0: runway.
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2: 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All the details you want to hear, it is kicking off soon. 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
1: It is Tuesday, middle of the week, and we got to kick it off with the top three at three, where you get to suggest the three songs you want to hear on 011-510-9555, not to mention chatting about the biggest event of the year, in my opinion at least, the FIFA World Cup 2026. All the details you want to hear. It is kicking off soon. All this and more kicking off from 3 p.m.

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0: What's going on? This is Drake, and this is my new song.
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1: It is Tuesday, middle of the week, and we got to kick it off with the top three at three, where you get to suggest the three songs you want to hear on 011-510-9555, not to mention chatting about the biggest event of the year, in my opinion at least, the FIFA World Cup 2026. All the details you want to hear, it is kicking off soon. All this and more kicking off from 3 p.m.

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1: Present.
0: Byron Cook, present. Jury is working on something she's called the Brain Quiz. That is the worst name of one of her games ever.
2: It's too early for that.
0: It's way too early for a brain quiz, but we're going to play it at 6:20 this morning after your morning pump up. Look, it's great to have everyone well and truly back now after the Eid break. When can you stop saying Eid Mubarak? Because I just love saying it.
2: I think it's officially done now.
0: Really? I can't say it? So if I see people around the office, I can't say it anymore?
2: No, halas.
0: Okay,
2: halas,
0: okay. It's halas, yeah. I know, obviously, where I grew up in Australia, Happy New Year is a very popular greeting. You do it probably December 31st, January 1st for the new calendar year. And there's always a debate because if you haven't seen someone for the new calendar year... At what point can you stop saying Happy New Year? And for me, right to the end of January, I think, is fine.
2: You know, the funny thing is, in South Africa, most people only go back to work in February.
0: Right.
2: To school. So when you go back to school or work, everyone in the office is seeing you for the first time since the previous year. So in February, it's still
0: Happy New Year.
2: Yeah.
0: And to you, my friend, Eid Mubarak. All right, let's get into it. Everything as usual, 10 past 7. We'll play the five-word challenge. And you know we're only 9 days away from the FIFA World Cup in Mexico, USA and Canada. Overnight, two more World Cup songs have dropped. Not just the Shakira one that we're playing here, Die Die. Mm-hmm. I found another two. One of them I really like, and it's from Bosnia.
2: Oh, from Bosnia.
0: You're going to love it. Stay tuned for the Bosnian World Cup song. I think it's better than Shakira's, but that's just me. Olivia Rodrigo right now with Drop Dead. This is the Byron Cook Show. Good morning. 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
1: Morning Pump Up.
0: It is time for the Morning Pump Up on the Byron Cook Show. Here we go, a lot of us now back to work after that Eid break. We need an old school hit to give us a lift at this early hour of the morning. And when I think an old school pump up, I think of the song Wake Me Up Before You Go-Go. This is a classic by Wham that dates back to 1984. It was written and produced by George Michael, who, of course, ended up being a big solo star himself. The other guy from Wham was a guy called Andrew Ridgeley.
2: Oh.
0: He didn't go on to do as many things as George Michael, but still, what a contribution. Now, I didn't realise this until I did a little bit of research this morning. One of the best stories behind the song is how the title was inspired by a note left by Ridgeley for Michael. He left a note saying, "Wake me up before you go."
2: Yes.
0: Like that was back before, I guess, you could send each other WhatsApp messages. You just left little notes.
2: Yes.
0: For each other. Who does notes anymore? And for some reason, George saw that and saw go-go.
2: Oh, he saw go-go.
0: He saw go-go, but it was only go, but he thought the note said, "Wake me up before you go-go."
2: That's wild.
0: But all it was, hey, can you just wake me up before you go?
2: Yeah.
0: The song wouldn't have been anywhere near a successor, wouldn't it?
2: I don't think so, no.
0: You've got to say go-go for it to be truly effective. Anyway, the song went to number one in both the UK and the US, and it launched Wham into megastardom. Wake me up before you go-go. NBC Loud.

0: ABC Loud, you're listening to The Byron Cook Show. It's time to experiment with another game from Intern Jury. There's been many games that we've tried to play on the show with mixed results. You've had a bit of a bad run lately.
1: No, my games were so good.
0: I think you're due for a good one. Could this be the one? What's this one called?
1: Ultimate Brain Quiz.
0: The Ultimate Brain Quiz. I mean, that's sort of... You were going to use our brain for a quiz.
1: So the first one, it's your turn, Byron. Who was the first president of the United States?
0: Oh, that was Abraham Lincoln. Was it not Abraham Lincoln?
1: No, oh my God.
0: What do you mean, no? What do you mean? I'm sure Abraham Lincoln was the founding father.
1: I was sure too. I don't know how the answer changed.
0: What do you mean? How the answer hasn't changed?
1: It's George Washington.
0: Oh, it was George Washington.
1: Yes.
0: So I've that's embarrassing, and I apologize to everyone at the U.S. Embassy. Yes, of course it was George Washington.
2: To be fair, I was going to say Abraham Lincoln.
0: I don't know why I thought that. Yeah. It's interesting.
1: There was another question I was preparing. It was Abraham Lincoln. This is weird. That's why I'm shocked.
0: Yeah, that's definitely what my problem was. I thought you were going to ask the other question.
1: Okay, so
0: I knew that.
1: Okay, Raiz, which war was fought between 1939 and 1945? World War One or World War Two or the Cold War?
2: It was World War One.
1: It was two.
0: Jeez, man.
1: Wow. I didn't expect you guys to not answer these questions.
0: We've both been. I'm going to say it. You're normally terrible in this segment, but today it's our turn. We've been terrible here. I'm embarrassed by what I've said on radio. Can I take all this back? No, it's too late.
1: You
0: please.
1: Can't, Byron. I'm well,
0: how
1: really
0: else
1: happy.
0: Can you embarrass us with basic questions about history that we can get wrong?
1: No, that we finish with history, we will go to geography.
0: Phew.
1: So. Which country is known as the land of midnight sun? This is to you, Byron. A. Norway. B. Iceland. C. Finland.
0: That would, of course, be... Of course it's Finland.
1: Of course it's not. It's Norway.
0: Oh, this is terrible. God. This is really bad.
1: Okay, Raiz. Which country has the largest number of islands? A, Indonesia. B, Sweden. C, Philippines.
2: The Philippines.
1: Wrong. It's Sweden.
0: Sweden?
1: Yes.
0: Are you sure?
1: I'm sure. I'm 100%.
0: Sweden has more islands than Indonesia?
1: Imagine. Now, the winner is me.
0: We've actually both embarrassed ourselves across the whole country.
1: I didn't expect that,
0: that
1: it would be that
0: you
1: terrible.
0: You should be ashamed of yourself.
2: I don't think so.
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0: NBC Loud, The Byron Cook Show. Good morning. It's almost 6:30 on this Tuesday. A warm one for Riyadh, 44 today. Dammam, 42. Sunshine in the eastern province. Jeddah, sunny and 35. We'll get to your sports after we check what's happening on the roads here at the Byron Cook Show.
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0: This looks like a pretty decent run. I know yesterday was nice and easy on the roads. Can you see a fair bit of green there on the map, Reyes, for real?
2: Mostly just light traffic.
0: Okay, good news. So we're looking good in the capital at the moment. Also, traffic flowing well in Dammam and Jeddah as well. But if we've missed anything at this early stage on a Tuesday, you can send us a WhatsApp, 011 510 9555.
1: NBC Loud Sports.
0: Well, this time yesterday morning, we were reporting on an absolute shock. Iga Swiatek knocked out of the French Open. She's won it four times. She was knocked out in the fourth round by a Ukrainian. This time around, not such a shock. World number one Aryna Sabalenka has powered into the French Open quarterfinals there at Roland Garros with a 7-5, 6-3 win over Naomi Osaka, and it extends her run to 14 straight Grand Slam quarterfinal appearances. Gee, she's dominant, isn't she, Aryna Sabalenka? She fired 39 winners and 12 aces to overcome the four-time major champion Naomi Osaka, who enjoyed her best ever run in Paris. She fought hard, but was unable to stop the Belarusian, who now faces Diana Schneider as she continues her quest for a first French Open. She's a fine player, Aryna Sabalenka, but she's yet to win a French Open. Now, football news. Arsenal, after their huge parade, winning the English Premier League, 1.5 million people on the streets of London. They're already planning for next season. A new long-term contract for Mikel Arteta is the club's top priority. He would be the manager of the team. He did a great job, of course, winning the Premier League and taking his team to a Champions League final. They're also targeting some reinforcements in attack, midfield and a fullback. Yeah, attack might be a good idea. They parked the bus against PSG. They only had 20% possession. They just dropped back and hoped that PSG wouldn't score. That tactic, sadly, unfortunately, didn't work for them in the end, losing on penalties. And just quickly in boxing, Anthony Joshua says he's not getting carried away by finally agreeing to that blockbuster fight with Tyson Fury, insisting that the only thing that matters is winning. Before that showdown, he will face Christian Prenger in Saudi Arabia. That's an Albanian boxer. That is July 25th here in Riyadh. The countdown is on to the Battle of Britain. Anthony Joshua versus Tyson Fury.
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0: 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It's Runway.

0: NBC Loud. It's the Byron Cook Show. Good morning. Back from Eid after quite the break for many of us. I have developed a serious problem. I have developed an addiction. Producer AE, so I'm going to tell you all about it after this.
1: Sounds concerning.
0: I'm going to need your support. Some of you I've become addicted to. And look, I'll share after this one. From Mark Ronson and Bruno Mars on NBC Lab.

0: NBC Loud, this is the Byron Cook Show. Good morning. You'll remember in the lead up to Eid, I gave you some staycation hacks. I've become the king of the staycation. It's become like a passion of mine, producer Ayes, is to just stay in local hotels.
1: It's a whole project now.
0: I don't know. It's got out of control. Like, I used to travel. I don't go anywhere anymore because I just love a staycation.
1: Go hotel hopping.
0: My last staycation hack was if you have hotels in your local neighbourhood, rather than look up the travel apps and try and find a hotel you like based on the pictures on the app, just do an actual tour of the actual hotels. You only live up the road anyway.
1: Yes.
0: Ask them if you can have a look around. Hey, can I look at your pool? Can I look at this? They'll be very accommodating, most of them, and they'll say, sure, why not? And then the one you like, you book that based on what you've seen with your own eyes, not what's on the brochure.
1: That's a very hands-on approach.
0: Well, how committed are you to a staycation?
1: Not that much.
0: Here is my second staycation hack. And this is literally what I did for the last few days. I've only just checked out of this place, and it's just not the same. And I don't know if you'll agree with this one, because maybe there's an argument to say you want to keep your mind off work when you're on vacation. Find the closest hotel to your office.
1: Yes.
0: The absolute closest, because I stayed literally at a resort that is about a 20-pace walk from NBC HQ. It was the greatest staycation of all time, because I was working as well.
1: Yeah.
0: Also, that's my other hack. You can work and still be on a staycation.
1: See, I worry about that.
0: Do you? Why?
1: Yeah, because obviously if you're on a staycation, the vibes are giving holiday vacation. Yeah. So when you come to work, you're still in that mood.
0: Well, it was interesting because I was working here over Eid and there's a beautiful pool at this nearby resort. I turned up to work at NBC wearing white linens and a pair of sandals. By the way, I started at 7 a.m. That was my starting time over the Eid break when you weren't here. I would have woken up at 6:15, grabbed a quick omelette. Honestly, the chef cooks me up a quick omelette and just strolled into work because it was literally a two-minute walk from the front door of NBC.
1: That's so convenient. Not just the walk, the breakfast also that's prepared for you.
0: Yeah, I'm still... can we book me a massage? Here?
1: Where's here?
0: Here, now. I'm still on staycation.

0: Can you grab me a mocktail as well, please? Just something refreshing. I'm on holiday. A mocktail, please.
1: A mocktail?
0: Baby doll, Dominic Fike. I can't.

0: NBC Loud, it's the Byron Cook Show with Bad Bunny and Drake. Hey, it's 7:20 this morning. We found some new FIFA World Cup songs.
1: Yeah.
0: And we'll

0: 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This is the Byron Cook Show. 6 till 10 weekdays. We're back at our usual time after the Eid break. Zara Larsson right there with the loud hit Midnight Sun. Of course, Zara is Swedish, but randomly her parents live in Bahrain. Now, producer Rais just spent his Eid break in Bahrain enjoying the beaches and the lifestyle. Did you see Zara Larsson anywhere?
1: I did, and we actually went to a private party.
0: Come on! You had me going there for a minute. You didn't see Zara Larsson.
1: I did not see Zara.
0: Did you look for her?
1: I actually forgot that her parents lived there. Yeah. I wasn't looking for her.
0: Where were you? What sort of places were you looking for her?
1: I was just at the beaches.
0: Okay.
1: Yeah.
0: Great. If anyone's seen Zara Larsson, perhaps you're listening to us in Dammam, in nearby Dammam. Has anyone seen Zara Larsson? Is it true that her parents even live there? I don't even know where I heard that. I think it's true.
1: It is true.
0: Okay, great. Yeah. The WhatsApp is 011-510-9555. A highly unlikely WhatsApp that we would receive.

0: for someone saying, yeah, I was just with Zara this morning.
1: I mean, it's not that far-fetched.
0: Who knows? But we will see. Anyway, stand by. Five-word challenge at 7:10. Right here on NBC Loud. No.

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1: 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Pretty good. We can't see any major delays at this stage. Same goes for Dammam and Jeddah. But if we've missed anything, of course we're here for you. We are live. 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
1: Of course, Shakira and Burna Boy dropped the FIFA World Cup 2026 anthem,

0: I Die a couple of weeks ago. Keep it here on NBC Loud. We've got more FIFA World Cup songs for you. Not old school ones, I'm talking new ones. One of them, I think, should be the official World Cup anthem. All I'll say is this, it's from Bosnia, and it's gone under the radar. So we'll get to that. 7:20, I've got at least three more new World Cup songs for you. And right now, are we looking for a five-word challenge player?
1: We are, yes.
0: All right, so the lines are open. Let's give Rais and Jury some actual work to do, shall we?
2: The
0: holiday is over. It's time to answer a phone call. All right, if you want to play the five-word challenge, we're looking for a player, okay? I can see open lines. So call. Give us a call. Go on. 011-510-9555. Call now. It's a fun word association game. You're not expected to do well, because we never do. And we'll play after Somba, Homewrecker, on NBC Loud, the Byron Cook Show.

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1: The Byron Cook Show's 5-word challenge. It's a word association game. We have a bit of fun with this at this time every weekday morning. It's Aisha on the line. Good morning.
2: Good morning, Byron. How are you?
1: Look, I'm really well, Aisha. I'm not sure that you know the exact rules of the 5-word challenge. I'll explain them to you. Producer Reyes is going to just read 5 random words, and you're just going to say the first word you can think of. Our brains are funny things. I don't know why I think of the things that I think of when I play this game, but we'll see how we go. We're going to try and match the 5 words, okay?
2: Okay.
1: All right, good luck. And I don't listen to you when you play, of course. My ears are blocked.
2: All right.
1: And then I rejoin the game. Okay. That would be far too easy, wouldn't it? I would still not get 5, by the way, even if I heard the words being said. That's how bad I am at this game. Okay, enjoy yourself. Masalama.
2: Thank you.
3: Chair.
2: Sit.
3: Breakfast.
2: Scrambled.
3: Boots.
2: Black.
3: Strawberry.
2: Sweet.
3: Music.
2: Blurry.
1: A good response there from our crowd in the studio. All right, same 5 words for me. Here we go.
3: Chair.
1: Table.
3: Breakfast.
1: Croissant.
3: Boots.
1: Made for walking.
3: No, strawberry.
1: Cheesecake.
3: Music.
1: Makes me lose control. Sorry, I didn't even say one word. I was making statements. I've forgotten how this game.
2: None of them matter.
1: How did we go? Did we get any?
3: Nothing.
1: Nothing at all. Sorry, no, because I don't know why I was completing sentences. I was playing a complete.
3: It's so funny because you gave Aisha the rules and then you broke all of them.
1: You know, it's funny. I still don't really know how to play this game. Look, it's a funny thing. One day we will actually match 5 words, and that's the
3: I highly doubt.
1: Shake your head. Now, were there any answers that Aisha gave that you thought were particularly strong that I could have?
3: Yes. For strawberry, you said cheesecake, and Aisha said sweets.
1: Sweets. Yeah.
3: For chair, you said table. Yeah. Aisha said sit.
1: 2 zeros in a row. Come on, tomorrow is our day. 0 11 5 10 9 5 5. Aisha, thank you.
2: Thank you so much, Ryan.

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0: But first, it is Dave featuring Thames with the Loud hit Rain Dance. 7:15, we are live on NBC Loud. Good morning.
2: Let's get the party started. See you at the bar, you was hardly talking. That's when I knew that your heart was scarring. Friends to lovers need a part to star in. Like, wait, babe.

0: NBC Loud, it's the Byron Cook Show, weekday mornings, 6 till 10. Can you believe it? Here we are, Tuesday, June 2. The World Cup starts June 11. We're 9 days away, guys. Go the Green Falcons. Obviously, there's a lot of other teams that we will be following here at NBC Loud. We're proudly Saudi, but then, of course, we're from all over the world. So I'll be cheering on the Australian team called the Socceroos, by the way.
1: Socceroos.
0: The Socceroos.
1: It's a play on from the Kangaroos.
0: Yes, but then we use the word soccer, which is deeply offensive to most other countries that say it's called football, not soccer. Why is your team called the Socceroos? Anyway, South Africa. For you, producer Raiz.
1: Bafana, Bafana.
0: Bafana, Bafana. Yes, what he said. And many other countries will be represented. You know, I personally have friends from Jordan. I know they're very excited. All sorts of teams. Turkey. Jury lived in Turkey.
2: Yes.
0: So, you know, you've got a bit of a soft spot for Turkey, yes?
2: Not really. Okay,
0: there we go. At least you're being honest. Okay, good. Now, the other big part about the World Cup are the songs. And we have the first World Cup song, which came out a couple of weeks ago, and it's really growing on us. This is Shakira and Burna Boy. It's the Loud hit, Die Die. Oh, yes, of course, Shakira gave us Waka Waka back in 2010. And this, she's in full voice with Die Die. But we have some new songs, guys. Now, speaking of South Africa, why don't we start with producer Ayesa's favourite, Tyler, who was, she's on this track with Future. It's called Game Time.

0: Pink. What did you say for South Africa? What are we saying?
1: Bafana, Bafana.
0: Bafana, Bafana. So I'm feeling that one.
2: I heard what you said through the grapevine. Funny thing about your problems, they ain't mine. Staying up through the late night. 20 seconds to game time.
0: Oh, yeah.
2: Getting
0: okay, I like that. Meanwhile, our favourite streamer, iShowSpeed, has come out with one. This one's called World Cup Champions. We got a drink till we win. Give me the cup, the championship. Told him I'm bringing it back to the crib. World Cup Champions from iShowSpeed. For me, I'm putting that one underneath Future and Tyler.
3: What, is he a singer?
0: No.
3: No. Exactly, that's what I know.
0: But he's having a go. He may have used AI for that one. Anyway, but then this for me is the song, all right? I think this should be the official World Cup song. It comes from Bosnia. Now, of course, who could forget that Bosnia knocked off Italy to qualify for the World Cup? Now, the whole nation of Bosnia went berserk.
1: As they should.
0: And these games for Bosnia are going to be huge. Now, this is an act called Dubioza Collective. It's a track called USA. And for me, move over, Shakira, because Dubioza Collective are here. Oh.

0: as we speak, Shakira's people are saying, hey, we want to work with you, Dubioza Collective. So there you go, some new World Cup songs. Tell us which one you like the best. Send us a WhatsApp. Did you like Future and Tyler? Did you like the Bosnians? Or did you like I Show Speed? 011-510-9555.
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3: 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Picture that with a Kodak. Or better yet, go to Times

0: NBC Loud, it's Sabrina Carpenter and the loud hit Man Child. On the Byron Cook Show, good morning. It's just after 7.30.
1: NBC Loud, Saudi traffic.
0: Okay, we'll start with Riyadh on the roads. And other than Western and Eastern Ring Road, where there's some traffic, as you'd expect, it's a pretty decent run so far on this Tuesday morning. I guess we're taking our time to get back from the Eid break. Dammam's looking pretty good. And Jeddah, other than just some traffic there on Al Haramain Road, it looks pretty good from where we are on the map. But if you spot any problems, let us know by phone or WhatsApp. The number is 011-510-9555 here at NBC Loud.
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0: Right, French Open on the clay at Roland Garros. World number one Aryna Sabalenka has powered into the French Open quarterfinals. It was a 7-5, 6-3 win over Naomi Osaka. And it extends her run to 14 straight Grand Slam quarterfinal appearances. That's an impressive record for Sabalenka, who fired 39 winners and 12 aces. Do you know what an ace is, intern jury? I'm putting you on the spot. An ace in tennis?
2: No.
0: Okay, so that's when you serve the ball and the receiver, it's such a good serve, they can't even hit it back.
2: Okay.
0: And it's just a point straight away. And she did it 12 times because she is a weapon. Osaka enjoyed her best ever run in Paris. She fought hard, but she was unable to stop Sabalenka, who now faces Diana Schneider as she continues her quest. It would be her first French Open title. Very good on the grass, very good on the hard court, Sabalenka. Hasn't won on the clay. Premier League and Arsenal are already planning for next season. Gee, can they have a day off? They're already planning for next season after ending their 22-year wait for a Premier League title. Of course, Arsenal won this year in the Premier League. They're working on a new long-term contract for their manager, as they should, Mikel Arteta. That is their top priority, to keep the boss. They might have to pay the boss to keep him, but I'm sure they will. They want to fund some new signings. They spent very heavy last year, but they are open to selling several players. Well, that seems a bit harsh.
3: Yeah.
0: I mean, they won, and they're going to sell some players. But they are working on new deals for key stars like Declan Rice. So Arsenal already putting together their strategies for next season after winning the Premier League and, of course, making the European Champions League final. Keep it here. I'm going to tell you about a guy that I met that I believe has the dream life. I'll tell you all about this guy's life in about 5 minutes, right here.
1: Live till 10 a.m. This is the Byron Cook Show. NBC
0: Loud. But first, Alex Warren. It's the loud hit. Fever Dream. NBC Loud.

0: ABC Loud, it's the Byron Cook Show. We are well and truly back after the Eid break. I stayed here in Riyadh and I was on the air from 7 a.m. You guys, producer Ayesha and intern Jury, you enjoyed some time away. You were in Egypt.
1: Yes.
0: And Rais was in Bahrain.
2: Mm-hmm.
0: So I stayed here, and one of the many local hotels I stayed at, I just did staycation after staycation. I was barely at home.
2: Yeah.
0: But I never left Riyadh. I just wanted to try different hotels. At one of the hotels I stayed at, there were also serviced apartments here in Riyadh, and really nice serviced apartments that looked over the pool, beautiful setup. I met a gentleman who had lived in one of those serviced apartments. And yes, I said serviced.
2: Yes.
0: As in every day your bed is made, everything is done for you.
2: Yeah.
0: He's lived in one of those for 6 years.
2: Oh, 6 years.
1: How lucky, mashallah.
2: I mean, I know people who do hotel living, but 6 years is a long time.
0: How do you go back? Here's my question. If that guy at any point has to move out of a serviced apartment that he's lived in since 2020, he was in there during COVID, this guy, and he's never left.
2: Wow.
0: How do you live a normal life? Like, think of the serviced apartment life. I picture him just living in a white robe.
2: Yes.
0: And those white slippers that they give you.
2: Having fruit for breakfast.
0: Fruit.
2: Sipping on coffee in the morning.
0: Possibly being fed fruit.
2: Yes.
0: I don't know how it works, but 6 years of being waited on every day. Oh, I might have freshly laundered sheets. I'll just pick up the phone. Can you change my sheets? Thank you. When were they last changed? About an hour ago. This is the way we should all live, don't
2: you
0: think?
2: That's true, yes.
0: And room service for 6 years.
2: 6 years.
1: Wow.
0: I'll have the club sandwich, please, for 6 years.
2: I don't know. I can't imagine myself living in a hotel like that for 6 years.
0: No. Trust me. No. This is a...

0: service. No, this is a massive apartment with the balcony, with lots of space, a kitchen he probably has never used because there's staff waiting on him for 6 years.
1: It might get boring after a while.
0: Nah.
1: I'll get bored. I know myself.
0: Are you sure?
1: I need to do stuff, yeah.
0: Why don't we, okay, as an experiment, guys, for the show, why don't we put producer Ayiz in a service apartment until the year 2032?
1: Let's do it.

0: NBC Loud, it's the Byron Cook Show. A while back, we played you some FIFA World Cup 2026 songs, not just the Loud hit from Shakira, Die Die. We love that one. We've been playing it for a few weeks here. We introduced you to some other FIFA World Cup songs. They're coming from everywhere. Future and Tyler. Game Time.
1: Game Time.
0: I Show Speed.
2: We got a dream till we win.
0: World Cup Champions. A random song from Bosnia.
3: I'm from Bosnia, take me to America.
0: Which we loved.
3: I really want to see the statue of
0: liberty. Oh, I do like this one.
3: I can no longer wait, take me to
0: United States.
3: Take me to Golden Gate, I will assimilate.
0: Oh, oh, oh, oh. There we go. Anyway, we're getting WhatsApps coming through. Sarah. Thank you, Sarah, for your message. She says, there's a World Cup song by Jelly Roll called Lighter. All right, and I found it. Jelly Roll with Lighter.

0: Is FIFA now like a record label? Like, how many FIFA songs are there, man?
1: Oh, yes. I don't know. We can do one, actually.
0: We can do one?
1: Yes.
0: That's a great idea.
1: Right?
0: Oh, you've hit on something there.
2: That is a good idea.
0: Well done. You know, because here's the thing. I mean, with the deepest of respect, can we play iShowSpeed, who we love? Like, iShowSpeed is a legend. He's one of the great streamers. We love when he comes out to Riyadh. This isn't amazing. We got a dream till we dream till we win. Give me the cup. It's okay. Hold on, I'm bringing it back to the crib. Ray East is a recording artist. You're about to put out a song, aren't you?
2: Yeah, I mean, the quality of this one is just meh.
0: We could try and rival iShowSpeed's effort. What would ours be called? His is a very generic name, World Cup Champion. What would the Byron Cook Show's World Cup song be called? Oh, Ray East, what's that thing that the South Africans say?
2: What?
1: Gabana, Habana.
2: The name of our soccer team is Bafana Bafana.
0: Well, we're going to call ours. It's the Byron Cook Show presents Bafana Bafana. Let's work on it, guys. Let's get some producers in.
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0: This is the Byron Cook Show. It's right on 8 a.m. We're back for, well, a shorter working week. And for some, it's not a working week because there's not as much traffic on the road as there normally would be on a Tuesday at 8 a.m. In Riyadh, there is some light traffic on Western and Eastern Ring Road. Are we looking okay otherwise on the map there, Producer Ais? Because it's been a good run. Yep, okay, good. Thumbs up. Now, for Dammam, we're all green. And in Jeddah, we're a little busy on the Al Andalus Highway. But if you spot any other problems, you can let us know by phone or WhatsApp. We're here live until 10 a.m. 011-510-9555 is that number.
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0: NBC Loud. Remember, because we're all sort of getting our bearings right after the Eid break, remember yesterday when we opened the phones to do our normal Sunday phone-in and realised it was Monday?
2: Oh, my God. But, I mean, it's okay to feel that because we didn't know. We came back from holiday. But you didn't. You were actually here.
0: I was here. So I don't know what my excuse is, jury. But so yesterday we did our normal Sunday phone-in, which is who's telling the truth. And we did that on a Monday.
2: Yes.
0: So to continue the tradition of this shorter week, we're going to do what we normally do on a Monday on a Tuesday. And that would be Am I Normal? So right after this, I'm going to share something about myself and we're going to ask the question, Am I Normal? And you're going to join in on 011-510-9555. Can we all just be friends? Can you just, whatever I say, can you just tell me I'm normal next?
3: No, that's not friendship.
2: Yeah, that's not the purpose of the game.
0: Okay, fine. We will get to that after Tame Impala. This is Jenny from Blackpink's remix of Dracula on NBC Loud.

0: Our Doja Cat right there. It is 8:07. We're live on the Byron Cook Show. Am I Normal is coming up. I'm going to share something about myself and you're going to tell me on the phones if I'm normal. 011-510-9555. Guys, I'll give you a clue. My Am I Normal this week has to do with work, with our jobs. Okay, so stay tuned. I'll see if you think I'm normal. I suspect.
1: Okay.
0: I know. I don't like the answer. Bruno Mars right now on NBC Loud.

0: The Byron Cook Show. At 11 minutes past 8, we are live.
1: Am I normal? NBC Loud.
0: Yes, here we go. It's time to play Am I Normal on The Byron Cook Show. I say something about myself, maybe it's a behaviour, something about me that's quite personal, and I need you to join in on 011-510-9555. Am I normal is the question, and I need the phone calls because producer Ray and intern Jury normally say, no, you're not. I need people to say, yes, you are.
2: No.
0: Well, yes.
2: No. Okay. If you're not, you're not.
0: Well, here's here's the thing, and this is almost, I mean, this is quite a personal one, and I'm very proud of this, but I don't know if it's normal. Maybe I'm just very, very fortunate, right? This job, and don't tell anyone at NBC that I said this, I would actually do my job for free.
2: No.
3: No way.
0: I love

0: this job. I've always loved doing this, this stuff that we do in the morning, talking into this microphone, having callers, helping people feel good on their way to work gives me energy. If I wasn't doing this job, mm-hmm. I'd be nowhere near as happy. I love my job. I would literally do my job for free. Again, don't tell anyone from NBC. So, hopefully they're not listening. And if it's my contract to be renegotiated.
1: Do you need something from our boss, Byron?
0: I don't need, no. I need to be paid. I actually do need to be, I do need pay.
2: I was about to say, like.
0: I need pay because I have, you know, I've got to keep the lights on. I've got to keep the air conditioning running. So I do
2: so
0: need,
2: that's a lie.
0: But no, I'm saying if not for the realities of life, I'm saying as a vibe.
2: Well, if not for the realities of life, I would do everything for free. But unfortunately, we're not
1: exactly.
2: no. The reality of life.
0: Don't distract. The key point here, and this is the am I normal bit. Do you love your job so much that in theory, if it wasn't for the fact we need a bit of money to survive, but in theory, would you just do it anyway, even if it wasn't for the money? Do you show up to something every day or every weekday, let's say, that you really enjoy, that you don't find hard? This is not hard.
2: No.
0: We just sit around and we talk and we get to make people feel good. And I've done this for over 20 years.
2: I love what I do, right? The only thing that's getting me is the money part.
1: The only thing that actually makes me that, like, I'm not going to do this, like, waking up early in the morning.
0: Okay.
1: Yeah. All so right. I really do love what I'm doing, but at the same time, no, I wouldn't, like, come and not get paid.
0: No, that's right, no. And that's, you know what, that's what Am I Normal's about. Now, you can call me right now on 011-510-9555. Maybe I'm not normal. Maybe everybody right now that's on their way to work is going to something that they'd rather not be going to. And that's okay.
1: I think that's everyone. Byron.
0: I don't know. Someone else might be the same as me. They might just love where they're headed right now. You're on, I don't know, you're on Makarama Road in Olaya and you're heading to something that you love so much that you would do it for free. One call would be good. Is there just one person out there that loves their job so much they would do it for free? 011-510-9555. So just to put on record, you definitely, you guys want to keep being paid?
2: 100%.
0: Okay, I was just checking.
1: Of course.
0: 011-510-9555. Am I normal? It's the Byron Cook Show.
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1: It is Tuesday, middle of the week, and we got to kick it off with the top three at three, where you get to suggest the three songs you want to hear on 011-510-9555, not to mention chatting about the biggest event of the year, in my opinion at least, the FIFA World Cup 2026. All the details you want to hear, it is kicking off soon. All this and more kicking off from 3 p.m.

NBC Loud, good morning. The Byron Cook Show. It's Pink Pantheress, Zara Larsson stateside. Get ready, am I normal? We'll get to your WhatsApps after this. 011-510-9555. Here's the question. Do you love your job so much you would do it for free? Because I just admitted that I would do this job for free. That's how much I love it. Am I normal? Maybe I'm not. 011-510-9555. You can keep your calls coming in. We've got some WhatsApps to read next on NBC Loud.

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1: Am I normal? NBC Loud.
0: Yes, we do this every week. Am I normal? I share a behaviour, something about myself, and you let me know if I'm normal or not. You can send us a WhatsApp. That seems to be a popular way to go about it, rather than a live phone call. WhatsApp 011-510-9555 is the number. This week I have admitted, and I hope that NBC management aren't listening to this segment, I love this job so much, being on the radio, hosting this show, that I would actually do it for free.
2: And I say that's a lie.
0: It is not a lie, man. Obviously, when I say, well, look, there are commercial realities of life. If I did this all day, every day for free, I don't know how I'd keep my lights switched on. I still need to pay my rent. But I'm saying, symbolically, I would do it for free. I love this job. I wouldn't want to be anywhere else.
2: Yeah.
0: Literally. Now, Jury loves this job, but admits maybe the time slot
3: is not
0: I'm ideal.
3: I'm sleeping right now.
0: Right. So, look, would you do your job for free? 011-510-9555. Sultan is a dog groomer who says spending all day with dogs is amazing, and he would literally do that for free.
2: See, I love animals. I would love that job too, but still, I'm not doing anything for free.
0: Well, hang on. Maybe you could work at a zoo, Producer Ace.
2: I would love that.
0: Maybe that's an opportunity. But look, keep them coming through. I love the idea. Now, what about a personal trainer? I've got one here from Muhammad, who's a personal trainer, because I'm reading it here. I'd train people for free if burpees weren't involved.
2: Burpees are tough.
0: And because I guess when you're training, you've actually got to do the moves.
3: Exactly.
0: Like, you can't just say, you know, drop and give me 50. You've actually got to show how to do it. So, yeah, okay.
2: But as a trainer, you wouldn't do the full set, though.
0: You would demonstrate
2: the first three and then...
0: Like, you do, like, one rep, now do 20.
2: Yeah.
0: See, I'd like that.
2: But this is the thing. Trainers, they train in their own time.
0: Yes, okay, fair enough. But they get paid. They're not volunteers.
2: Yeah.
0: Anyway, 011... are you also a personal trainer?
2: No, I'm saying personal trainers, they work out in their own time.
0: 011-510-9555 is the number. I'm still confused. Keep your calls coming through. Would you do your job for free?
3: No.
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2: NBC Loud, Saudi traffic.
1: That was Olivia Rodrigo, by the way, with the Loud hit Drop Dead. It's just a little after 8:30. We're looking okay on the roads on this Tuesday. I don't think everybody is back at work yet, it would appear, after the Eid break. But in Riyadh, we can see some traffic on Western and Eastern Ring Road at the moment. I'm pretty sure that is just about it. We normally have many more issues to discuss, but that's a pretty good run. Dammam is all green for now, and Jeddah is getting busy on Al Haramain Road. But if you spot any other problems, maybe we've missed something, it is possible. We are here for you live, so you can let us know by phone or WhatsApp. 011-510-9555.
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1: We'll start with tennis. World number one Aryna Sabalenka at the French Open, Roland Garros. She defeats Naomi Osaka in the quarterfinals, 7-5, 6-3. That is 14 straight Grand Slam quarterfinal appearances. So in other words, for 14 straight tournaments, she's been in the best eight players. That is a very good record for Aryna, who now faces Diana Schneider as she continues her quest for a first French Open title. Interestingly, she's very good on the hard courts and on the grass of Wimbledon, but yet to win a French Open, which of course is played on clay. That's why the court looks orange, guys. It's a clay surface. Alcaraz, very good on clay. The great Rafael Nadal was the clay court specialist.
3: Wow.
1: You couldn't beat him on clay. He won so many French Opens, so there you have it. All right, now, NBA. I want to talk about this because we now, of course, know the two teams that are playing. It's the early hours of Thursday morning, game one of the NBA Finals. The champions of the West are your San Antonio Spurs. The champions of the East are the New York Knicks. Remember this name, because if he's not already, he will be a household name. Victor Wembanyama.
4: Spurs do have it. Gasol. Wembanyama. I think he's going to go. I think he's going to go from midcourt.
1: Yes! Victor Wembanyama. From half court. That was a buzzer beater against the Oklahoma City Thunder. The San Antonio Spurs, led by this 7-foot-5 tall 22-year-old who does everything, knocked off the Oklahoma City Thunder, the reigning NBA champs, just casually beat them, and they're on their way to the NBA Finals, where they're going to be very, very hard to beat. But New York are right behind the Knicks. They haven't been in the finals since 1999, and they haven't won since the 1970s. It's going to be huge. Starts Thursday morning.
2: We are live. This is the Byron Cook Show. NBC.
1: Drake and the Loud hit Too Hard for the Radio. Good morning.
5: Yeah.

0: Normal. NBC Live.
1: Yes, this is the Byron Cook Show. Hey, Sarah, good morning. Thanks for listening to the show.
2: Thank you. Good morning.
1: Now, Sarah, I'm not sure if I'm normal. I've had a little bit of support on the WhatsApp so far. I've admitted on the radio, probably with some of our bosses listening, that I love my job so much I would do it for free. I would actually happily come in here and not be paid. That's how much I love my job. Am I normal, do you think?
2: You're not. You're lucky.
3: Oh, that's true.
1: I'm what? I'm lucky. I'm lucky.
2: You're lucky.
1: I do consider it a privilege to do this job, and I mean that. This is just a sincere moment between all of us as friends. I love doing this job. I love phone calls like this, talking to you when you're on your way to work. If I may ask, Sarah, what do you do for a job? You don't have to name the company, but what's your job?
2: I'm an anaesthetist.
1: Anaesthetist? Well, I hope you love your job and I hope you're good at it because that is a critical job. See, that's pressure. See, although you'd be so comfortable doing the job, you have to be obviously very alert and you can't have a bad day in that job, can you, Sarah?
2: No, but you need a lot of, as you said, coffee and Red Bull.
1: A lot of coffee and Red Bull. Well, then, so Sarah couldn't possibly do her job for free because Red Bulls aren't cheap.
2: They aren't.
1: Well, thank you for the incredible work you do, and we thank our medical professionals because that is important work. And thanks for listening to our show as well, Sarah.
2: Well, thank you for the great output.
1: Brilliant. Okay, good stuff. So there we have it. Maybe this is part of why I love our job. It is an important job, but there's no pressure on us.
4: Yeah.
1: Like, what's the worst that could happen? A joke falls flat.
4: Yeah.
1: You know, Sarah, if something doesn't work at her job, it's a bit serious.
4: People's lives depend on that.
1: So, yeah, that's I respect that. Jury doesn't strike me as someone who'd be very good at anaesthetist. NBC Loud.
0: This is how Saudi wakes up. 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
1: By the way, jury, the anaesthetist, they give the anaesthetic before you do surgery. You explained it? Hey, good. Okay, I was just checking that you knew what it was. I still don't think you'd be very good at it, though. It's NBC Loud.

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NBC Loud, we are back on the Byron Cook Show. The whole team is here, 6 till 10, weekday mornings after our Eid break. One Republic right there with Need Your Love. 9:20 this morning, we're going to have a bit of fun. We've found a whole bunch of new songs for the FIFA World Cup 2026. Of course, we all know this one. Shakira and Burna Boy with Die Die. We've been playing that for a week or two here on NBC Loud. But there's some other ones, including an anthem from Bosnia, which I like a lot. We'll get to that soon on NBC Loud.

0: NBC Loud. We went old school there. B.O.B. with Hayley Williams.
1: NBC Loud, Saudi Traffic.
0: And also Eminem was on that track. How about that? Airplanes right there. Old school on NBC Loud at 9 a.m. I've been the bearer of good news all morning. Your traffic reports have been excellent if you're in Riyadh. Nowhere near the same amount of traffic as we'd have on a typical Tuesday morning. I think we're still all slowly getting back from the Eid break. We can see some traffic on Western and Eastern Ring Road. King Fahad Road northbound, there's some traffic there, but look, lighter than usual. Dammam, you're looking pretty good, just a bit slow in the city centre. And Jeddah, we're quite busy on Al Andalus Highway, but it hasn't been a bad run in Jeddah either all morning. If you spot any problems, you can let us know by phone or by WhatsApp 011 510 9555.

0: Producer AU's intern Jury is in the office at the moment, madly preparing her next radio game. How many more do we give her? She's not here at the moment to speak on her own behalf. How many more chances does she get? I mean, she's come up with hundreds of games now.
1: She has. Maybe just until the end of this week.
0: Really? She's got until the end of this week to come up with a good game. We'll see what she has for us. We're going to play you Tyler Chanel. We're going to play BTS Swim and then Jury's latest radio game. It's coming up on NBC Loud.

0: Dave.
1: NBC Loud, you're listening to The Byron Cook Show. Intern Jury has another game for us to play. What's the saying? If at first you don't succeed, dust yourself off and try again. She's tried about 150 times. Maybe this is the game we'll actually play again. What's it called?
0: Food Rush.
1: Can you have a bit more energy?
0: Food Rush.
1: Thank you.
0: I'm hungry.
1: Well, why
0: That's
1: would you?
0: That's why I chose this game.
1: What, no, but why would you do that to yourself? You're hungry, and now you're doing a game about food.
0: I have no idea.
1: I'm actually hungry as
2: I'm
1: well.
2: I'm starving.
1: This is annoying.
2: I just went downstairs to get a snack, but then the car.

0: Turkey.
1: Yes, 1 point to Byron.
0: Kia, 1-0.
1: Okay. Tom Yum.
0: Byron, I mean, no, that's no. China.
1: Thailand, yes.
2: Oh, sorry.
0: Wrong part of Asia.
1: Okay.
0: So is this a decider or are we best of five?
1: No.
0: Best of five?
1: No, two more.
0: Okay, good.
1: Okay. Curry.
0: India.
1: Yes. Byron said first letter.
0: Byron, okay. Two.
1: Tacos.
0: Mexico.
1: Okay, the decider. Fish and chips.
0: England.
1: Yes. Okay, yes. Guys. Nachos.
0: Mexico.
1: Oh, no way. Okay. Last one. Burger.
0: America.
2: USA.
1: Okay. Byron, he said that first. He says the first letters that he's first.
0: It's just seriously, like, it was a good enough guy. I'm actually starving.
1: Yeah, me
0: no,
1: too.
0: No, seriously, you've just reminded us all that we're hungry.
1: I want nachos. Congratulations, Byron.
0: Thank you. Let's have a burger.

0: 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NBC Loud.
1: It is Tuesday, middle of the week, and we got to kick it off with the top three at three, where you get to suggest the three songs you want to hear on 011-510-9555, not to mention chatting about the biggest event of the year, in my opinion at least, the FIFA World Cup 2026. All the details you want to hear, it is kicking off soon. All this and more kicking off from 3 p.m.

0: NBC Loud, it's the Byron Cook Show, weekday mornings, 6 till 10. Can you believe it? Here we are, Tuesday, June 2. The World Cup starts June 11. We're 9 days away, guys. Go the Green Falcons. Obviously, there's a lot of other teams that we will be following here at NBC Loud. We're proudly Saudi, but then, of course, we're from all over the world. So I'll be cheering on the Australian team called the Socceroos, by the way.
1: Socceroos.
0: The Socceroos.
1: It's a play on from the Kangaroos.
0: Yes, but then we use the word soccer, which is deeply offensive to most other countries that say it's called football, not soccer. Why is your team called the Socceroos? Anyway, South Africa. For you, producer Raiz.
1: Bafana, Bafana.
0: Bafana, Bafana. Yes, what he said. And many other countries will be represented. You know, I personally have friends from Jordan. I know they're very excited. All sorts of teams. Turkey. Jury lived in Turkey.
2: Yes.
0: So, you know, you've got a bit of a soft spot for Turkey, yes?
2: Not really.
0: Okay, there we go. At least you're being honest. Okay, good. Now, the other big part about the World Cup are the songs. And we have the first World Cup song, which came out a couple of weeks ago, and it's really growing on us. This is Shakira and Burna Boy. It's the loud hit, Die Die. Oh, yes, of course, Shakira gave us Waka Waka back in 2010. And this, she's in full voice with Die Die. But we have some new songs, guys. Now, speaking of South Africa, why don't we start with producer Ayesa's favourite, Tyler, who was, she's on this track with Future. It's called Game Time.

0: Pink. What did you say for South Africa? What are we saying?
1: Bafana, Bafana.
0: Bafana, Bafana. So I'm feeling that one.
2: I heard what you said through the grapevine. Funny thing about your problems, they ain't mine. Staying up through the late night. 20 seconds to game time.
0: Oh, yeah.
2: Getting
0: related. Okay, I like that. Meanwhile, our favourite streamer, iShowSpeed, has come out with one. This one's called World Cup Champions. We got a dream till we win. Give me the cup, the championship. Told him I'm bringing it back to the crib. World Cup champions from iShowSpeed. For me, I'm putting that one underneath Future and Tyler.
3: What, is he a singer?
0: No.
3: Exactly, that's what I know.
0: But he's having a go. He may have used AI for that one. Anyway, but then this for me is the song, all right? I think this should be the official World Cup song. It comes from Bosnia. Now, of course, who could forget that Bosnia knocked off Italy to qualify for the World Cup? Now, the whole nation of Bosnia went berserk.
1: As they should.
0: And these games for Bosnia are going to be huge. Now, this is an act called Dubioza Collective. It's a track called USA. And for me, move over, Shakira, because Dubioza Collective are here. Hi.

as we speak, Shakira's people are saying, hey, we want to work with you, Dubioza Collective. So there you go, some new World Cup songs. Tell us which one you like the best. Send us a WhatsApp. Did you like Future and Tyler? Did you like the Bosnians? Or did you like I Show Speed? 011 510 9555.

0: NBC Loud, that is Somba with Homewrecker. And right after this, the latest in sports, including French Open scores.
1: Live. This is the Byron Cook Show. NBC Loud. NBC Loud, Saudi traffic.
0: We will have a quick look at your traffic as well. It's been pretty good all morning. It's the Byron Cook Show, just after 9.30. We can see some traffic on Maka Al Makarama Road in Alaya, just some delays there. Western and Eastern Ring Road with some traffic, but otherwise, pretty good run. Damam has been good all morning. Jeddah, we can see some traffic on the Al Andalus Highway. If you spot any problems, we're here until 10 a.m. That's when Ryan Seacrest takes over. The number for your WhatsApps, 011-510-9555.
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0: All right, we'll start with some tennis news. World number one, Aryna Sabalenka, has powered into the French Open quarterfinals at Roland Garros on the clay. A 7-5, 6-3 win over Naomi Osaka. She now faces Diana Schneider as she continues her quest for a first French Open title. What about boxing news? Anthony Joshua, the legendary British boxer, says he's not getting carried away by finally agreeing to that blockbuster fight with his fellow Brit Tyson Fury. He says the only thing that matters is winning. And before that long-awaited showdown, expected in November, Anthony Joshua will face the Albanian boxer Christian Prenger. And that will be here in Riyadh, Saudi Arabia, on July 25th as he returns to action after a very difficult period for him. There was that car crash in Nigeria that unfortunately two of his friends were lost in that incident. Tyson Fury is expected to take a warm-up fight in August. Both heavyweights are now focused on staying active before their huge Battle of Britain later this year, which will be massive. And just a quick one on the Premier League. Can you believe this? There's no rest, is there? Arsenal are already planning for next season. They've just had the big parade in front of 1.5 million people in London. They've ended their 22-year wait for a Premier League title. They also made the final of the UEFA Champions League as well. Their priorities? Well, they want a long-term contract for Mikel Arteta, their manager. They also want some reinforcements. Can you believe this? They think they need reinforcements in attack, midfield, and a fullback.

Few names being thrown around at the moment, but they do want to obviously work on new deals for key stars like Jurrien Timber and Declan Rice. So we'll be keeping an eye on Arsenal. And right now, speaking of sports, what about F1 the movie? Don Toliver, Doja Cat, Lose My Mind. 5-word challenge next. NBC Loud.

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0: The Byron Cook Show's five-word challenge. It's a word association game. We have a bit of fun with this at this time every weekday morning. It's Aisha on the line. Good morning.
2: Good morning, Byron. How are you?
0: Look, I'm really well, Aisha. I'm not sure that you know the exact rules of the five-word challenge. I'll explain them to you. Producer Reyes is going to just read five random words, and you're just going to say the first word you can think of. Our brains are funny things. I don't know why I think of the things that I think of when I play this game, but we'll see how we go. We're going to try and match the five words, okay?
2: Okay.
0: All right, good luck. And I don't listen to you when you play, of course. My ears are blocked.
2: All right.
0: And then I rejoin the game. Okay. That would be far too easy, wouldn't it? I would still not get five, by the way, even if I heard the words being said. That's how bad I am at this game. Okay, enjoy yourself. Masalama.
2: Thank you.
3: Chair.
2: Sit.
3: Breakfast.
2: Scrambled.
3: Boots.
2: Black.
3: Strawberry.
2: Sweet.
3: Music.
2: Blurry.
0: A good response there from our crowd in the studio. All right, same five words for me. Here we go.
3: Chair.
0: Table.
3: Breakfast.
0: Croissant.
3: Boots.
0: Made for walking.
3: No, strawberry.
0: Cheesecake.
3: Music.
0: Makes me lose control. Sorry, I didn't even say one word. I was making statements. I've forgotten how this game.
2: None of them match.
0: How did we go? Did we get any?
3: Nothing.
0: Nothing at all. Sorry, no, because I don't know why I was completing sentences. I was playing it completely.
3: It's so funny because you gave Aisha the rules and then you broke all of them.
0: You know, it's funny. I still don't really know how to play this game. Look, it's a funny thing. One day we will actually match five words, and that's the
3: I highly doubt.
0: Shake your head. Now, were there any answers that Aisha gave that you thought were particularly strong that I could have?
3: Yes, for strawberry, you said cheesecake, and Aisha said sweets.
0: Sweets, yeah.
3: For chair, you said table. Yeah. Aisha said sit.
0: 2 zeros in a row. Come on, tomorrow is our day. 011 510 9555. Aisha, thank you.
2: Thank you so much, Brian.

0: NBC Loud from Devil Wears Prada 2. One of our faves right there. Lady Gaga and Doechii with Runway. I was just actually looking at the Saudi box office stats for all the weekends. Now, Devil Wears Prada 2 was a popular release a few weeks ago, and it's still in cinemas, I'm sure. But check this out. On the weekend of April 23rd to 26th, the number one movie was Michael. That's over a month ago. The following weekend, the number one movie, Michael. May 7 to 10, this is the third weekend, Michael.
1: Still Michael.
0: May 14 to 17, four weekends later, the number one release, Michael.
1: Wow.
0: 5 weeks, Michael. Last weekend, Michael.
1: Michael, what?
0: 6 weekends in a row. Now, Michael has some haters. Some of them are in this building.
1: They are.
0: 6 weekends in a row. Huge scores, not from the critics. The critics didn't like Michael, but the fans.
1: Oh, they loved it.
0: Oh, you know what? I didn't even know it was still in the cinemas. I want to go back and watch it again.
1: I still need to watch it. Maybe we can make it 7 weeks in a row if the two of us go.
0: If the very, very late fans like Rayeese turn up, it could be number one for 7 weeks. You're right. Yeah, look, I can highly recommend it. Look, I know most will have seen it now. Great fun. Yeah, there are elements of plot in it, but it's mainly just for the amazing scenes, the music video recreations that are so lifelike, the concerts, and obviously Michael's actual nephew does an incredible job, Jafar Jackson. So anyway, I thought that was old news. It is still hot. This is NBC Loud. Ryan Seacrest next. You probably-

0: gossip and hits. Turn it up louder. Hi, I'm Ed Sheeran.
1: Hey, this is Miley Cyrus.
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4: This is Ryan Seacrest on NBC Loud. Here is a tip on how to hear people. If it's too loud, you're like, wait, what? I can't hear you. Tell you about that later this hour. For just a

0: so don't call me up.
1: Turn us on. NBC, loud, loud. And set the mood.
2: Hey, it's Alex Warren.
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1: Feel good hits. What's up? This is our Larson.
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1: All day, every day.
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1: On NBC Loud.

0: take the lunch. I disagree because I think I'm more productive to power through.
1: Yeah, because then you can end it like an hour earlier.
0: That's what I think.
1: Yeah, I think a lot of people think that too.
2: That's what I've always done.
0: The psychologists who have studied this say you're going to be better at your productivity if you stop and come back. I argue only because I'm a time saver traffic guy. Like, I like to save time. You know, if I save time, I don't care about my productivity. I do. I shouldn't say that.
2: Yeah.
0: I do care about my productivity, but I have to push harder probably because I don't take a break. So the output, engine for the output's more, but I'm happy to give more output to finish 30 minutes sooner.
2: I'm curious to try this, though, because shutting down your brain for those 30 minutes, 45 minutes, whatever, might be a nice reset that you need.
0: I'm sure it is. Right? I'm sure it is. But I don't want to trade the timeout.

0: 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Hillary Duff fans, she's ready for a big tour. She was telling people now that she's gotten her feet wet with smaller, intimate concerts. She's excited to scale it up, ready for her set list to change and surprise people with some songs that she's going to be doing. So Hillary Duff, she is headed out North America, Ireland, everywhere.
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NBC Loud, home of the Byron Cook Show, weekday mornings from 6 here on NBC Loud. All right, coming up next. So if you are going to do something later, we got a trick that will help you hear better in a crowded bar. I got a little trick so you don't have to go, what's that? Say it again. What's that again? Sorry. Hang on.

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1: It is Tuesday, middle of the week, and we got to kick it off with the top three at three, where you get to suggest the three songs you want to hear on 011-510-9555, not to mention chatting about the biggest event of the year, in my opinion at least, the FIFA World Cup 2026. All the details you want to hear, it is kicking off soon. All this and more kicking off from 3 p.m.

0: It's NBC Loud. If you're going out tonight, a lot of y'all went out over the weekend, and you're having trouble hearing someone say something, start tapping your finger. Scientists think it's because of the brain. Our brains are wired in a certain way, and the tapping helps your brain tune out the background noise.
1: Ooh. I'm going to try this.
2: Maybe you should also get your ear candled. Have you heard of that?
1: I have heard of that, and I'm worried to do it.
2: You can like go somewhere and have it done professionally. I wouldn't like do it at home.
1: But still, what if they take out like too much? And I don't know.
0: They can't take out your brain, don't worry. But
1: not like your
0: brain. I
1: just think
0: it's going to get stuck in there, and I'll have a candle.
1: It just worries me. Have you ever done it, Tanya?
2: I did it once in college. We did it like in my sorority house.
0: I bet there's junk up in my canal.
2: Yeah, I really want to get it done like now because I feel like it's
0: feel
2: good.
0: Like we have these headphones every day.
1: Aren't you supposed to have like a natural earwax like in your ear that protects you from elements?
2: I'm sure a lot will come back.
1: And bugs and spiders and things like that that want to crawl into your brain. And if it's all open and hollow in there, I don't know that it's like great.
0: Tanya, I would experiment with this and see how it goes before we do it.
1: I don't know. I've seen videos where people were like, I had a headache, and then they pull out like a cockroach out of their ear, or there's bugs and like stuff.
0: Let me give you the quote for today while we move through this. To protect our inner peace, we must learn to observe, not absorb.

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It's rumored to be shooting as we speak. 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
0: Are you living apart, different cities, places?
2: I'll explain.
0: Coming up. 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
1: There may be a secret that we have not really talked about here to a happy marriage. Sisney, what'd you learn?
2: So I think we've all heard of separate bathrooms, separate closets, even separate bedrooms for maybe a happy marriage, right? Some people claim that that works for their relationships and whatnot. But separate apartments, I feel like that's really taking it a step further. And I don't know that it's for everyone, but this couple claims that that is their secret to their happy marriage. They got married in 2021, and their names are Bianca and Peter. So she is in her early 40s, and he's in his late 50s. And so after they tied the knot, she continued to live with her cat, and he lived with his teenage son. So actually his teenage son was allergic to cats. So I don't know if that was
1: that
2: kind
1: may
2: of,
1: be why they had to live apart.
2: Right. But his teenage son moved away after the year. And even so, the teenage son moved away to college. They are still continuing to live apart and are continuing to have their separate apartments. And what they do is they meet up for dinner every night at either one's apartment. They cook, they hang out. And then they go home. Is that not bizarre?
1: It's not for me.
3: It's not for me.
1: I'm lonely.
2: That's what they're saying is like their secret to marital bliss.
1: I mean, I don't know. No, it does not work for me. NBC

0: What's going on? This is Drake, and this is my new song.
1: Too hard for the radio.
2: New loud hit.
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1: You ever hear Sissany out on the freeway honking at people? Oh my gosh. Like she mashes that thing. It's at the center of the street.
2: No, I don't.
1: You tell me how that doesn't set up exactly what you're about to tell us.
2: Well, yeah, this really backfired for me because I was making a left on a yield left green and it was fine. There was no other cars coming and the car in front of me was not going. And I waited a little bit and they still weren't going. Either they weren't paying attention or I'm like, we got to go. And I am like down to the minute trying to get Aza to dance class. And I'm like, we're going to be late. Da, da, da. So I just honk. And so they went and then I go and I was like, uh-oh. And then I see them put on their blinker and I have to put on my blinker and I'm like, uh-oh, they're turning
1: the same place.
2: They're turning into the dance studio. Then she goes and she pulls over and she starts getting out of her car and he just gives me like the dirtiest look. Like I didn't honk at her because I hated her. Like I honked because I'm like, it's time
1: know.
2: To turn
1: I've heard
2: left.
1: The words you use when you honk at people.
3: I would wait behind the car until they go. I do not honk my horn.
1: I mean,
2: I'm like, we got to keep
1: with Tanya on this. I actually am too nice about
2: okay,
1: it.
2: Like, just because I honk doesn't make me mean.
3: It's not nice. It's just like, I just don't want any controversy. I don't want anyone like thinking.
2: I mean,
3: I'm
2: in theory, I just thought they're going to go on their way and I would never see them again.
1: But it releases cortisol when you honk.
2: Mm-hmm. Is that a bad thing?
1: Yes, it's terrible.
2: Okay.
1: Yeah.
2: I'm like, do we want to release? I don't know what we want to release. Eat protein, cortisol.
1: Release any cortisol. That's what we want to avoid. All right, I get it. You're not angry.
2: I'm not angry, so if you see me again at the dance studio, I'm really sorry. I didn't mean to do that.

0: just wanna die.
1: It is Seacrest here. It's NBC Loud. WhatsApp us right now on 011-519-555. Our longtime listener, Taylor, is thrilled to be the maid of honor for her best friend's wedding, but she's being shut out. Not by the bride, but by someone else. Intrigued, huh? Stand by. We'll talk to Taylor in a second. It's coming on NBC.

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1: It is Tuesday, middle of the week, and we gotta kick it off with the top three at three, where you get to suggest the three songs you want to hear on 011-510-9555, not to mention chatting about the biggest event of the year, in my opinion at least, the FIFA World Cup 2026. All the details you want to hear, it is kicking off soon. All this and more kicking off from 3 p.m.

0: It's NBC Loud. It is Seacrest here. Save this number in your phone, Saudi, 011-519-555. Taylor on the line. You are the maid of honor, but what's the problem, Taylor?
1: My friend's college friend, the bride's college friends, are like leading the charge on The Bachelorette, and I just feel like an afterthought. I have ideas too, and I thought I was supposed to be the maid of honor, not her college friends.
0: Why are they shutting you out when it comes to planning?
1: No idea. And like, they decided we're going to like Palm Springs.
0: Are they envious that you are an MOH?
1: It might be. Might be the case. I can't think of any other reason why they'd be shutting me out.
0: Well, you are the maid of honor, so that's great, right? I mean, you do have a real responsibility. I was the man of honor for my sister's wedding, and I, too, was in charge of the bachelorette party, but I just planned it. I didn't really.
2: Yeah, doesn't the maid of honor usually the one that, like, sends the email and everything out? Were they the ones that sent the email out?
1: Yeah, they sent the email out to me. I was surprised when I got it. I thought I was doing something completely different.
0: Taylor, selflessly,
1: yeah.
0: It's about the

0: bride. It's about the wedding. All you do is enjoy being the maid of honor. It's an honor. So be it. Be the best you can be. Let them plan the bachelorette party. Be above it, and let's get these two married, all right?
1: I think so, too. And be there for your friend as the maid of honor. Like, you know, be there to button her dress and, like, be, you know, hand her champagne and all that, you know, all that stuff.
2: You're right.

0: it the same.
1: Hey, it is Ryan Seacrest on NBC Loud. Tanya has a trending report, shall we? Let's go.
2: People magazine did kind of allegedly confirm that Harry Styles and Zoe Kravitz are engaged. And if you remember, Zoe Kravitz was previously engaged to Channing Tatum. He proposed in October 2023, and then they called it quits the following fall. So now that this engagement news dropped, all eyes turned to Channing Tatum. And he did not stay silent. So he posted a poem on his Instagram story. He captioned it with the, like, it said read dot, dot, dot. 10 slides of a carousel of a poem. I'm just going to kind of give you a synopsis. My brain and heart divorced a decade ago over who was to blame about how big of a mess I have become. Eventually, they couldn't be in the same room with each other. It keeps going. His brain and his heart now share custody of him. They blame each other for the state of his life. I could go on and on and on.
1: Okay, so he took this poem that was already written.
2: And he posted it on his story. So it just kind of seems like he's talking about his brain and his heart. And he's saying, my life is a mess right now. Like, it's just...
1: Right now. Channing Tatum's life's a mess right now?
2: This is just what he posted on his story. So
3: but
2: is
3: it related to this?
2: So
1: Channing, well, it has to be with the timing, right?
2: So that's what people are saying. I mean, what timing. Channing Tatum does often post stuff. He's not like a silent person
1: on
2: Instagram.
1: But I'm going to say, I think if you post anything...
2: Like that.
1: Around the time that something's happening, then you know it could be interpreted... Like that. Like
2: correct.
1: You are aware of that.

0: runway.
1: It's NBC Loud.
2: I saw that Emily Blunt, she revealed her male fashion icks. Did y'all see this? Almost every guy has been guilty of at least one infraction.
3: Oh, yeah.
2: Right? Most of us, several. But the Devil Wears Prada, too, that is a big deal. And she's in it. Says for her first and foremost fashion, no, turtlenecks. I disagree, Emily.
3: Yeah, I
2: think turtlenecks look super intelligent.
3: I don't know. It needs to be the right guy wearing the turtleneck.
2: I don't know. I put on a turtleneck. I feel like I got smarter.
4: Yeah. They're a no for me, too.
3: I like the turtlenecks on you, Ryan.
2: See, thank you. And the fact that there are no actually makes me happy. Because, I don't know. It's unexpected. Anyway, Emily's new movie, Devil Wears Prada 2, in theaters today.
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1: Now, Ruby, you're hosting a party, correct?
2: Yes. I'm hosting a little backyard boogie for my friend's birthday.
3: Backyard boogie.
2: Yes, thank you, sis.
1: Okay, now, I always have a question about this. Music, volume, and how late, how long with the neighbors?
2: Okay, so that's my question. Do I need to give a heads up? Because we're going to make smash burgers. It's starting around 3-ish.
1: Yeah. You're not going to invite them?
2: No.
1: So,
3: well, not if it's at 3. Well, when is it going to wrap?
2: It's a little loose, but that's why I'm like, do I need to let the neighbors know that we're going to have people over? It's about 45, 50 people.
1: Rule of thumb. When 45, 50 people for a smash burger party at 3?

0: let my neighbors know.
1: No, you don't let them know unless it's nighttime.
2: What is wrong with your manners? Anytime you think you should, you should.
1: No, daytime is a free-for-all.
0: I like invite the next-door neighbors, but I don't need to like, tell the whole street.
2: No, also, here's the other thing, Ruby. Send them a plate.
0: Yeah, that's nice.
1: Oh, that's
0: nice.
2: Send them a plate of the smash burgers.
0: Yeah.
3: Like, I'll send a little smash burger over the fence.
2: Before. before. Like, 2:55. Oh. 2:45. Hey, just want to let you know, we're doing this over here. Wanted you guys to have some. Thank you so much for your neighborly friendship.
0: That's cute.
2: And don't even say anything about the 50 people. Just send the plate. I mean, not a burger, a plate of burgers.
3: Oh, a plate. Yes.
2: Yeah, a plate of the things.
3: Yes.
2: And then don't act like you're asking for permission. Just be generous like that. That's the way to do it, guys.
0: That's cute. I like that move.
3: I like that, too.

0: 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NBC Loud.
1: It is Tuesday, middle of the week, and we got to kick it off with the top three at three, where you get to suggest the three songs you want to hear on 011-510-9555, not to mention chatting about the biggest event of the year, in my opinion at least, the FIFA World Cup 2026. All the details you want to hear. It is kicking off soon. All this and more kicking off from 3 p.m.

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1: They say, so if our time is running out, day after day, we'll make the mundane a masterpiece. 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
1: 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All right, Tanya, you've got a question for us in your trending reports coming around the corner here.
2: Yes. Do you know your worth? And more importantly, do you know how to ask for it? That's the bigger question here.
1: Coming up next. 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
1: So, Sissany, the question here that Tanya poses is, do you know your worth? And more importantly, she says, do you know how to ask for what you're worth? And why do you bring it up?
2: Because Meryl Streep doing press for The Devil Wears Prada 2. It's the number one movie in America, 77 million opening weekend. But back in 2006, when producers first offered her the role of Miranda Priestley, Meryl said no. She told Jenna Bush on Today, she said, I said, no, I'm not going to do it. She turned it down to see if they would double her salary. And guess what?
1: They did.
2: They did right away.
3: They called me up and they made an offer. And I said, no. And I wanted to see if I doubled my ask. And they went right away and said, sure. And I thought, I'm 56 years. It took me this long to understand that I could do that.
2: So reports say her original offer was around $2.5 million. She walked away with five. But basically she said they needed me. She was ready to retire. But the moral of the story is that she was 56 years old and she's just kind of like, it took me this long in my life to realize the worth and stand
1: yes. up for it.
2: Mm-hmm. Yeah.
1: Ask for the order, ask for your worth. And I want to see that movie so badly. You have no idea.
4: Me too.
1: My buddies and I, we're going to go see it.
2: My girlfriends went opening night and said it was amazing.
4: I'm sure it is.
1: I can't wait to see it.

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1: It is Tuesday, middle of the week, and we gotta kick it off with the top three at three, where you get to suggest the three songs you want to hear on 011-510-9555, not to mention chatting about the biggest event of the year, in my opinion at least, the FIFA World Cup 2026. All the details you want to hear. It is kicking off soon. All this and more kicking off from 3 p.m.

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1: Baby skunks, not just you. It is peak baby skunk season. What's going on? 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
1: Skunks are, you know, they are really beautiful.
2: You know, I was a Boy Scout back in the day, and I did have experience with skunks.
3: What were you taught?
2: It's like anything else. Like, you're in their space. Like, don't approach them. First of all, don't make eye contact. Let me just tell you, don't make eye contact with a skunk. You don't make eye contact with anything, but not a skunk. And then the skunk will cue, has cues. There's cues before the spray. The skunk will stomp.
3: Really?
2: Then you know the spray is coming, so get away. And the skunk's tail will come up.
3: Oh, my gosh.
2: And then when that tail comes up, that's time the spray is coming next.
3: Yeah.
2: You do get hints, cues.
3: I was reading that they don't want to mess with you. So, yes.
2: No, they don't want to use all that. I don't know. They've been eating stuff to occupy that space to carry all around that odor. They don't want to waste it.
3: Right. So you just leave them
2: unless
3: alone. They'll leave you alone. And
2: do they die like a bee? Or no? No,
3: they keep growing up and have skunk families and all the things.
2: Well, doesn't one of those stingers die after they sting you?
3: Mm-hmm. Those are bees, yeah.
2: Yeah, well, does a skunk die after it sprays you?
3: I don't think so, but I don't know if there's a wait time for the next time he can spray.
2: Yeah, I wonder, that's interesting. I wonder how the skunk replenishes the odor and where this odor is stored. Is it through the things that they eat? This, I don't know. I didn't learn this part.
3: I didn't either. By the way, baby skunks are called kits.
2: Yeah. Well, let's don't mess with the kits.
3: The more you know. I don't

Hey, it is Ryan Seacrest on NBC Loud. All right, guys, that's it for us. Thanks for joining us. Chipping our way through it. Take care of yourself. Catch us tomorrow from 10 a.m. right here after the Byron Cook Show on NBC.

0: Oh, yeah. This is Pure Old School.
1: What's going on? It's JR, and I'm giving you 60 minutes of Pure Old School. If you have a request, you know the number by now. 011-510-9555 is the number. Now, Katy Perry has been away for a while, but she just popped up in the news recently, and it's something big. We'll talk about it in 7 minutes, but now it's Rihanna and Calvin Harris with this crazy collaboration. It's We Found Love on NBC Loud, Pure Old School.

0: Golden Hour. 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
1: Soulja Boy Tough. Hey, I got this new damn for y'all called a Soulja Boy. You just gotta punch, then crank back three times from left to right.

NBC Loud is pure old school, and congratulations are in order for Katy Perry. She was awarded over $3 million in legal fees after a multi-year legal battle with Carl Westcott. The dispute began in 2020 when Westcott tried to rescind the $15 million sale of his mansion to Katy Perry and then-fiancé Orlando Bloom. Westcott claimed mental incapacity due to Huntington's disease, but the judge found no evidence supporting his claims, so Katy Perry got the home and got $3 million taken off the purchase price. She moved in 2024 of May. Congratulations, Katy Perry. Live your best life in that new mansion. It's NBC Loud with Dark Horse.

0: Are you feeling me?
1: NBC Loud is pure old school, and it has been reported that Jennifer Lopez and Ben Affleck has been on the rocks, but I think it's just normal shakiness because they were spotted together at Jennifer Lopez's daughter's graduation. Now, this is the daughter of Mark Anthony and Jennifer Lopez from a previous marriage, and I have to say this, Mark Anthony didn't show up, which was shocking. I wonder what he was doing. Not a good look. You miss your daughter's graduation. So sad. But Ben Affleck's son showed up with Jennifer Lopez to support his sister. I love that. It's NBC Loud with On the Floor. Yeah,

0: the end, I'ma ride with you. 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Yeah.
1: Cross my heart, hope to die. 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
0: Stay solid, never lie to you. 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

Bye Bye Bye. I am still waiting on the reunion tour. I know Justin Timberlake just came off a tour last year, and he kind of teased us. He kind of gave us a little snippet of what you would see on the NSYNC reunion tour. And I get it. He's a star. He's a big one. But we want to see it. Come on, Justin. It's NBC Loud, keeping it moving with Flo Rida Low on Pure Old School. Let me talk to you.

NBC Loud, we are just 10 days away from the FIFA World Cup. I'm super excited about it. It kicks off at 10 p.m. our time here on June 11th. Mexico and South Africa plays the first game. Who are you rooting for? All right. Are you rooting for Saudi Arabia? Obviously, they're in the World Cup. Their first game is actually going to be June 16th at 1 a.m., which is going to be a good time. Can't wait for that. They're in Group H. It's NBC Loud with Stereo Love. Pure old school. Yeah.

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1: It is Tuesday, middle of the week, and we got to kick it off with the top three at three, where you get to suggest the three songs you want to hear on 011-510-9555, not to mention chatting about the biggest event of the year, in my opinion at least, the FIFA World Cup 2026. All the details you want to hear, it is kicking off soon. All this and more kicking off from 3 p.m.

NBC Loud is pure old school. I'm JR. I had so much fun with you today. Coming up at 3 p.m. is the top three at 3 with Donna. I'll be back at 6 p.m. with the Bench Warmers talking all things sports. Here is Despacito with Justin Bieber and Luis Fonsi. Coming

0: NBC Loud. Top three at three.
1: It is NBC Loud. Donna here. This Tuesday, we are officially at the middle of the week here on The Drive. And what better way to celebrate finally getting halfway past the week than the top three at three, where you get to hit us up 011-519-555 and tell me the songs you want to hear on the top three at three. And number three looks like a good one by Sienna Spyro, who has been dominating it all over TikTok.
2: I'll take my pride, stand in for you. No, I'm not blind.
1: I mean, the vocals. Hello, and just the emotion, the raw emotion. She is such a talented artist, and that is why she is on today's top three at three. Here she is, Sienna Spyro, Die on This Hill, number three on NBC Loud.

0: NBC Loud. Top three at three.
1: It is NBC Loud. Donna here, continuing your top three at three. At number three, we had Sienna Spyro with Die on This Hill. And that was number two, Shakira's Die Die featuring Burna Boy for the FIFA World Cup 2026, which you want to stay here on NBC Loud because later this hour, I'm going to be giving you all the details about the FIFA World Cup that you do not want to miss alongside those special performances we cannot wait for. But right now, let's get to number one, which we have all been waiting for, the song that you have wanted to hear the most on 011-509-555 today on this Tuesday by Bruno Mars.
2: I would run through a fire just to be by your side.
1: It is called Risk It All, a part of his new album, and it has been crushing it all over socials because he's been performing live and people are loving it. So here it is, your number one song by Bruno Mars, Risk It All on NBC Loud.

0: It is NBC Loud, and that was your number one song on today's Top 3 at 3 by Bruno Mars, Risk It All. And you know what? The more and more I hear that song, the more it reminds me of one of Bruno Mars' classic hits. And I'm talking about Renade. I mean, it has the same vibe, it has the same Risk It element, which, you know, no pun intended, it being called Risk It All. But hey, enough of that. Now that is all for the Top 3 at 3 for today, but you can tune back tomorrow from 3 p.m. and hit me up 011-519-555 and tell me what songs you want to hear on tomorrow's Top 3 at 3. Coming up next, though, in about 3 minutes' time, an NBC Loud pure old school vibe that you do not want to miss by Bon Jovi. It's my Life by Bon Jovi. Truly the perfect vibe for a Tuesday, just to keep that momentum going until the end of the week, since we're already halfway through the week. That is coming up for you in the next 3 minutes, so keep it right here on NBC Loud. The Byron Cook
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0: That was iconic. 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

0: That was the latest to our playlist here on NBC Loud by Lady Gaga and Doechii from the Devil Wears Prada 2 soundtrack called Runway. It is Donna here on The Drive. Now let's get to some sports.
1: The Drive with Harry and Dana. 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
0: Let's talk about the French Open first. World number one Aryna Sabalenka powered into the French Open quarterfinals with a 7-5, 6-3 win over Naomi Osaka, exceeding her run to 14 straight Grand Slam quarterfinal appearances. And as for Joshua, who says only success matters as fury fights looms, Anthony Joshua says he's not getting carried away by finally agreeing a blockbuster fight with Tyson Fury, insisting the only thing that matters is winning. And as for the Premier League, BBC Sports reports Arsenal are already planning for next season after ending their 22-year wait for a Premier League title. Man, that was an intense moment for them, I'll tell you that. But hey, it was definitely a moment for the books. As an Arsenal fan, I can appreciate it. Now let's get to some traffic.
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0: In the capital, the Northern Ring Road and King Fahd Road begin to light up on GPS maps. Average speed sit around 40 kilometers per hour. As for Jeddah, King Abdulaziz Road fills up with corporate commuters heading home. Speeds are dipping to a steady 44 kilometers per hour. And in Dammam in the eastern region, the main corridors linking Dammam, Khubar and Dhahran experience dense bumper-to-bumper strings. If we missed anything, you can always hit us up 011-519-555. Now in less than a minute, you'll be here hearing the latest to our playlist by Teddy Swims, Mr. Know-It-All. So keep it right here.
1: Some days, you just need the best music to lift your mood. From old school bangers.
2: Hey, it's Chris Brown.

It is NBC Loud. Donna here on The Drive. Happy Tuesday. Now, coming up next, you got What's Poppin'. And we got to talk about what's poppin' with the FIFA World Cup 2026. You do not want to miss this. Any questions you have about when it's happening, where it's happening, how it's happening, who's performing there, I got your answers up next. So keep it right here. Right now, though, let's get to Tame Impala with his loud hit Dracula on NBC Loud.

0: SZA with their loud hit Luther here on NBC Loud, down here on The Drive. Now let's get to what's poppin'.
1: What's poppin'?
2: What's poppin'?
0: Let's talk about the FIFA World Cup 2026. Everyone is already at the edge of their seats. They are awaiting this to just kick off, and I am included in one of these people because, you know, although I don't credit myself as being much of a sports analyst, I do love analyzing sports still. Now, enough of that. Let's get back to the details on the FIFA World Cup 2026. If you're wondering where, when it's happening, I'm going to fill you in right now. Now, the 2026 FIFA World Cup will take place from Thursday, June 11th until Sunday, July 19th across 16 cities in the United States, Mexico, and Canada, which is super exciting. And if you haven't already, I don't know if you can still book your tickets, but if you have already booked your tickets, good luck and may your team win. Honestly, that's all I can say. Now, the 48 international teams will be split up into 12 different groups and will play each of the other teams in their group once during the tournament's group stage. Now, the knockout round will begin on June 29th and the single elimination portion of the tournament runs until the World Cup final on July 19th at MetLife Stadium in East Rutherford, New Jersey. Now, as for the performances, which we are all awaiting, three opening ceremony performances will start when J Balvin and Tyla kick off the tournament before the first game in Mexico on June 11th. Then the next night, you have Katy Perry and Future, who will both perform in Los Angeles, while Michael Bublé and Alanis Morissette will perform ahead of the tournament's first game in Toronto. This is super exciting. I mean, hello, J Balvin, Tyla, Katy Perry, and more. These are A-list celebrities that are exciting. Now, of course, we're all waiting for that one big, big performance by none other than Shakira, who is set to perform mid-match concert alongside Madonna and BTS during the halftime of the World Cup final on July 19th. I mean, mind blown. I cannot wait for all of these performances. Of course, you know, there's the actual FIFA World Cup happening, but you know, when it comes to the artists, that's where I'm more excited. I don't know why. I feel like this is super exciting, and we've never had a halftime show for the FIFA World Cup. This is super, super, super exciting. So I cannot wait to see all of these performances go down. And of course, the more updates on the FIFA World Cup, you'll be hearing about it right here on NBC Loud. Now let's get to an NBC Loud old school feel by Avicii. It's Wake Me Up.

0: say.
1: That was Pink Panthers and Zara Larsson on NBC Loud with their absolute loud hit, Stateside, which I cannot get enough of, and neither can you on 011-510-9555. 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
2: NBC Loud, you're listening to the Byron Cook Show. Intern Jury has another game for us to play. What's the saying? If at first you don't succeed, dust yourself off and try again. She's tried about 150 times. Maybe this is the game we'll actually play again. What's it called?
1: Food Rush.
2: Can you have a bit more energy?
1: Food Rush.
2: Thank you.
1: I'm hungry.
2: Well, why would you?
1: That's why I chose this game.
2: What, no, but why would you do that to yourself? You're hungry and now you're doing a game about food.
1: I have no idea.
2: I'm actually hungry as well.
3: I'm starving.
2: This is annoying.
3: I just went downstairs to get a snack, but then the card machine is not working.
2: Oh, you're kidding.
3: So I had to put my stuff back into the fridge.
2: Well, what about the honesty system where you just take the food and pay for it later? Well, I'm just saying. No, you pay for it later, but you could...
3: I'm forgetful. Anyway. I can't do that.
2: So, with a bit more energy, this game is called...
1: Food Rush.
2: For someone who's hungry, well done. How does Food Rush work?
1: I'll say a famous food or item, and you have to guess the country it belongs to in 3 seconds only.
2: In 3 seconds only. Thanks, yeah. But there's no three-second timer?
1: But there's no... your name is your buzzer. Just answer, guys.
2: Really? Okay.
3: Just answer.
2: Absolute chaos. Okay. All right.
1: You're just going to say the country's name. It's very easy.
2: First to say the country. Okay. Food Rush. Yalla.
1: Okay. Kebab.
2: Turkey.
1: Yes. 1 point to Byron.
2: Kia. 1-0.
1: Okay. Tom Yum.
2: Byron, I mean, no, that's no, China.
3: Thailand.
1: Yes.
2: Oh, sorry. Wrong part of Asia.
1: Okay.
2: So is this a decider or are we best of five?
1: No.
2: Best of five?
1: No, two more.
2: Okay, good.
1: Okay. Curry.
2: India.
1: Yes. Byron said first letter.
2: Byron okay. Two.
1: Tacos.
2: Mexico.
1: Okay, the decider. Fish and chips.
2: England.
1: Yes! Okay, yeah. Guys. What nachos!
2: Mexico!
1: Oh, no way. Okay, last one. Burger!
2: America! USA!
1: Okay, Byron, he said that first. He says the first letters is that he's first.
2: It's just seriously, it was a good enough guy. I'm actually starving.
1: Yeah, me
2: no,
1: too.
2: No, seriously, you've just reminded us all that we're hungry.
1: I want nachos. Congratulations, Byron.
2: Thank you! Let's grab a burger.
1: If you're just tuning in, that was Jury and Byron from this morning on The Byron Cook Show. 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Now let's get to Jack Harlow with First Class on NBC Loud. I've been a-

0: 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Donna here on The Drive. Now let's get to some traffic.
1: NBC Loud, Saudi traffic.
0: In the capital, the Northern Ring Road and King Fahd Road begin to light up on GPS maps. Average speed sit around 40 kilometers per hour. As for Jeddah, King Abdulaziz Road fills up with corporate commuters heading home. Speeds are dipping to a steady 44 kilometers per hour. And in Dammam in the eastern region, the main corridors linking Dammam, Khubar and Dhahran experience dense bumper-to-bumper strings. If we missed anything, you can always hit us up 011-519-555.
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1: That was One Republic with their loud hit Need Your Love right here on NBC Loud. It is Donna on The Drive. And coming up next, we got to talk about some breaking Chapel Rowan news. Even though, is it breaking news at this point? You'll get what I mean in a couple of minutes. So keep it right here. Right now, let's get to I Adore You by Hugo on NBC Loud.

That was the latest by Harry Styles, American Girls, from his newest album. You are loving it on 011-510-9555. And it just feels so good to have new music once again from Harry Styles. It's been a minute. Now, I'll tell you about something that hasn't been a minute. Chapel Rowan with her and the just problem with social media. We got to talk about this because apparently Chapel Rowan is acknowledging that she's in a very privileged position. And if you're asking, how so? Well, apparently because she's able to delete her social media, saying, "I'll be fine." Chapel Rowan said she's deleted social media to protect her mental health and creative process. The singer acknowledged her privilege in being able to step away from social media without career consequences. And she, actually, her last musical release was in 2025, last year, with The Subway. Everyone did love it. I won't deny it, but I feel like Chapel, it's gone to the point where maybe you shouldn't be a pop star, dare I say. I feel like she's always just been struggling or upset with the fact of the normal things that come with being a famous person. Now, in the beginning, I'll admit, I was one of those people who was like, you know what, I get it. Yes, she deserves to have some privacy and she deserves to have this and this and that. But I feel like she took it to the extent where she's even now rude to some of her fans. And she's just been coming out left and right with these either excuses or just agitated responses towards social media, paparazzi, whatever she has to do to maintain her career. And it's honestly so mind-boggling to me that she is stepping away from social media, because I feel like as an artist, that should be one of your main platforms to, you know, post on and be creative on. So, I mean, to each their own. Maybe she is taking a little hiatus, you know, just making sure she gets her creative process in order. Because, hey, when it comes down to it, we need new music from Chapel Rowan. She is a good artist. So, Chapel, if this is what it takes for you to come up with some good music, you know what? We'll support you. Now, tell me what you think on 011-510-9555. Do you think what Chapel did is actually in her favor when it comes to being creative and coming out with some good music? Or is she taking the wrong move, her being an artist and just not being on social media? Tell me on 011-510-9555. Now, you want to keep it right here, because in about 3 minutes, you'll be hearing the latest from BTS, Swim, here on NBC Loud. So keep it right here.

0: That was the latest from BTS after they returned from their military service swim, and you have been loving it on 011-519-555. It is Donna here on The Drive. Now let's get to your sports.
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0: Let's kick it off with the French Open. World number one, Aryna Sabalenka, powered into the French Open quarterfinals with a 7-5, 6-3 win over Naomi Osaka, exceeding her run to 14 straight Grand Slam quarterfinal appearances. Go you, Aryna Sabalenka. I love her. Now, as for Anthony Joshua and Tyson Fury, Anthony Joshua says only success matters as Tyson Fury fight looms. Anthony Joshua says he's not getting carried away by finally agreeing to a blockbuster fight with Tyson Fury, insisting the only thing that matters is winning. And as for the Premier League, BBC Sports reports Arsenal are already planning for their next season after ending their 22-year wait for a Premier League title. Congratulations, Arsenal. Again, now that is all for your sports. Let's get some traffic.
1: NBC Loud, Saudi traffic.
0: In the capital, Mekka Mukarram Road becomes heavily congested. Commutes out of the central business districts double in duration. And as for Jeddah, delays spike on main exits heading towards residential zones, and commuters face an extra 30 minutes of stop-and-go driving. As for Dammam and the eastern region, King Fahd Road in Dammam slows down drastically as drivers funnel into local residential sectors. If we missed anything, hit us up 011-519-555, and in less than a minute, you'll be hearing the latest from Drake from his new triple album, National Treasure. So keep it right here on NBC Loud.
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That was the latest to our playlist and new from Drake from his triple album. National Treasure here on NBC Loud. Donna here on The Drive. Some pretty big news coming out of Taylor Swift and Toy Story 5. Yesterday, I talked about this and looks like those theories were actually a reality. I'll tell you more next, so keep it right here on NBC Loud. Right now, here's Major Lazer and Justin Bieber with Cold Water.

0: What's poppin'?
1: That was Taylor Swift's loud hit on NBC Loud, The Fate of Ophelia. And speaking of Taylor Swift, I have some pretty exciting news to share. Yesterday I was talking about this, and it was all just a theory by some fans, and now it has become a reality. Taylor Swift announced a new original song for Toy Story 5 after sharing a countdown on her website. This is super exciting. Now, she captioned this on her Instagram post Monday yesterday. I've always dreamed of getting to write for these characters who I've adored since I was a 5-year-old kid watching the first Toy Story movie. And the song's name is I Knew It, I Knew You, and it is coming out on Friday, June 5th, not too far away. This is super exciting because I feel like, you know, aside from the excitement from the Toy Story movie, now it has just been confirmed in literally one day, the theory that Taylor Swift is collaborating on the soundtrack for the Toy Story 5 movie. And I feel like this is so iconic and I cannot wait for this. And of course, the more news that come out of Toy Story and Taylor Swift, you'll hear about it right here on NBC Loud. That is all for What's Poppin'. Now let's get to Eric Paredes with Call On Me on NBC Loud.

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2: 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Get it from the
0: one up. NBC Loud. Oh.

0: It is NBC Loud. Donna here on The Drive. Now, this morning on The Byron Cook Show, they played one of my favorite segments called Am I Normal? And let's hear how it went with caller Sada on the line.
1: Am I Normal? NBC Loud.
2: Yes, this is The Byron Cook Show. Hey, Sarah, good morning. Thanks for listening to the show.
3: Thank you. Good morning.
2: Now, Sarah, I'm not sure if I'm normal. I've had a little bit of support on the WhatsApp so far. I've admitted on the radio, probably with some of our bosses listening, that I love my job so much I would do it for free. I would actually happily come in here and not be paid. That's how much I love my job. Am I normal, do you think?
3: You're lucky.
0: Oh, that's true.
2: I'm what?
0: You're lucky.
2: I'm lucky.
3: You're lucky.
2: I do consider it a privilege to do this job, and I mean that. This is just a sincere moment between all of us as friends. I love doing this job. I love phone calls like this, talking to you when you're on your way to work. If I may ask, Sarah, what do you do for a job? You don't have to name the company, but what's your job?
3: I'm an anaesthetist.
2: Anaesthetist? Well, I hope you love your job, and I hope you're good at it, because that is a critical job. See, that's pressure. Although you'd be so comfortable doing the job, you have to be obviously very alert, and you can't have a bad day in that job, can you, Sarah?
3: No, but you need a lot of, as you said, coffee and Red Bull.
2: Well, then, so Sarah couldn't possibly do her job for free because Red Bulls aren't cheap.
3: They aren't.
2: Well, thank you for the incredible work you do, and we thank our medical professionals because that is important work. And thanks for listening to our show as well, Sarah.
0: 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And if you don't want to miss fun segments like that, tune in to The Byron Cook Show every weekday morning from 6 to 10 a.m. here on NBC Loud, and save the number 011-519-555. 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

0: 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Donna here on The Drive. Now let's get some traffic.
1: NBC Loud, Saudi traffic.
0: In the capital, Mekka Mukarrama Road becomes heavily congested. Commutes out of the central business districts double in duration. And as for Jeddah, delays spike on main exits heading towards residential zones, and commuters face an extra 30 minutes of stop and go driving. As for Dammam and the eastern region, King Fahd Road in Dammam slows down drastically as drivers funnel into local residential sectors. If we missed anything, hit us up 011-599-555.
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1: Starts now.

That was Somber's latest loud hit, Homewrecker, playing for you right here on NBC Loud. It is Donna on the drive, and I'm going to be telling you something really cool that's coming straight out of Saudi next in about 9 minutes. It's all about the Saudi researcher who developed an AI-powered smart chip for camels. More details next. Right now, let's get to DJ Snake's Talkie Talkie on NBC Loud. What?

That was Milky's Just The Way You Are, David Guetta's remix, a new loud hit that has been crushing it all over socials, and it is such an earworm in the best way possible. It played for you right here on NBC Loud. Now, let's get to this story about this amazing Saudi researcher who developed an AI-powered smart chip for camels. And if you're confused, let me break it down for you. Now, Dr. Abir Al-Ma'i has developed a microscopic smart biochip for camels, combining artificial intelligence, biosensing, and communication technologies, okay, a little bit of a couple heavy words, into a device smaller than a grain of rice. Like, just imagine that. A tiny little microscopic chip, literally. Now, the invention, known as the Sahra Project, is designed to support livestock monitoring and management through advanced technology. And I think this is incredible. Now, while the chip is very tiny in size, it represents a fascinating intersection between Saudi Arabia's cultural heritage and its growing focus on innovation and emerging technologies. And I couldn't agree more on this. Honestly, this is really incredible that something so simple to look at, you know, like a little microscopic tiny chip, is used for something so useful, which is obviously monitoring livestock, which is such a huge thing here in Saudi, especially camels. And I think this is so amazing. So big applause for Dr. Abir Al-Ma'i. This is incredible, and I couldn't be more proud. Now, that is all for this story. Let's get to Hozier's Too Sweet playing for you right here on NBC.

0: That was Zara Larsson with her loud hit Midnight Sun, which we love here on NBC Loud. And you do too on 011-509-555. Now let's get to some sports.
1: The Drive with Harry and Dana. NBC Loud.
0: Let's talk about the French Open. World number one Aryna Sabalenka powered into the French Open quarterfinals with a 7-5, 6-3 win over Naomi Osaka, extending her run to 14 straight Grand Slam quarterfinal appearances. And as for Anthony Joshua and Tyson Fury. Joshua says that only success matters as Fury's fight looms. Basically, Anthony Joshua saying he's not getting carried away by finally agreeing to a blockbuster fight with Tyson Fury, insisting that the only thing that matters is winning. And speaking of Anthony Joshua, before that long-awaited showdown expected in November, Anthony Joshua will face Albanian boxer Kristen Pringa in Saudi Arabia on July 25th. So if you're a big boxing fan, looks like Anthony Joshua and Kristen Pringa will be coming to the kingdom on July 25th. And as for the Premier League, BBC Sports reports Arsenal are already planning for next season after ending their 22-year wait for a Premier League title. Congratulations, Arsenal, by the way. Big Arsenal fan right here. Now let's get to some traffic.
1: NBC Loud, Saudi traffic.
0: In the capital, gridlock remains dense across all major ring roads. Drivers stand tail-to-tail waiting for the 6 p.m. relief. But keep it right here on NBC Loud and we'll make your route back home much easier. As for Jeddah, business traffic begins to blend with early evening leisure drivers heading toward the Corniche lounges. And as for Dammam in the eastern region, main industrial and intercity roads begin to clear out. The 15-minute travel distance expands back to a smooth 11 kilometers. If we missed anything, hit us up 011-509-555. 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
2: Yeah.

That was the latest by Drake on NBC Loud from his triple album, Too Hard for the Radio, playing for you right here. Now, coming up next, in about 2 minutes, all you need to know about the FIFA World Cup 2026, where it's starting, how it's starting, with who participating in it. I know, it's a lot and you want to catch up, so I got all those details for you next. But now, in less than a minute, you'll be hearing the Kid Laroi's Stay right here.

0: It is NBC Loud. Donna here on the drive. Now let's get to what's poppin'.
1: What's poppin'?
2: What's poppin'?
0: Let's talk about the FIFA World Cup 2026. Everyone is already at the edge of their seats. They are awaiting this to just kick off, and I am included in one of these people because, you know, although I don't credit myself as being much of a sports analyst, I do love analyzing sports still. Now, enough of that. Let's get back to the details on the FIFA World Cup 2026. If you're wondering where, when it's happening, I'm going to fill you in right now. Now, the 2026 FIFA World Cup will take place from Thursday, June 11th until Sunday, July 19th across 16 cities in the United States, Mexico, and Canada, which is super exciting. And if you haven't already, I don't know if you can still book your tickets, but if you have already booked your tickets, good luck and may your team win. Honestly, that's all I can say. Now, the 48 international teams will be split up into 12 different groups and will play each of the other teams in their group once during the tournament's group stage. Now, the knockout round will begin on June 29th and the single elimination portion of the tournament runs until the World Cup final on July 19th at MetLife Stadium in East Rutherford, New Jersey. Now, as for the performances, which we are all awaiting, three opening ceremony performances will start when J Balvin and Tyla kick off the tournament before the first game in Mexico on June 11th. Then the next night, you have Katy Perry and Future, who will both perform in Los Angeles, while Michael Bublé and Alanis Morissette will perform ahead of the tournament's first game in Toronto. This is super exciting. I mean, hello, J Balvin, Tyla, Katy Perry, and more. These are A-list celebrities that are exciting. Now, of course, we're all waiting for that one big performance by none other than Shakira, who is set to perform mid-match concert alongside Madonna and BTS during the halftime of the World Cup final on July 19th. I mean, mind blown. I cannot wait for all of these performances. Of course, you know, there's the actual FIFA World Cup happening, but you know, when it comes to the artists, that's where I'm more excited. I don't know why. I feel like this is super exciting, and we've never had a halftime show for the FIFA World Cup. This is super exciting, so I cannot wait to see all of these performances go down. And of course, the more updates on the FIFA World Cup, you'll be hearing about it right here on NBC Loud. Right now, let's get to Bruno Mars with the latest to our playlist from him, Risk It All, playing for you right here, right now on NBC Loud.

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0: NBC Loud, Old School Banger by Pitbull and Kesha Timber playing for you right here on NBC Loud. It is Donna on the drive. Now that is all for me today. But before I go, you already know I gotta share my thought for today.
1: Donna's thought for the day.
0: Now, before ending the show, I like to just share a little thought from the deepest depths of my brain and a little wisdom, as Mr. Harry might say, although he's away. And today, this is my thought. I've decided, because I've read this on an article and I thought it was so creative, to call June Joyful June. I mean, it's only the second day of June and we're already halfway through the year. So I was like, oh, instead of panicking, why not just tackle on June and call it joyful? You know, we're just going to tackle June with positive energy and positive feels no matter what, because you know what? There's no more room for negativity. We're already halfway through the year, people. We got to lock in, okay? And that is all for my thought. You know, keep it quick and simple and nice, because why not? Now, coming up next hour, you got the Bench Warmers talking all about the Premier League and Anthony Joshua and Tyson Fury's upcoming fight and more. You do not want to miss it, so keep it right here on NBC Loud. Right now, let's get to Benson Boone with a Mystical Magical on NBC Loud. Deuces!

0: Two guys, too many opinions, and absolutely zero chill. JR and Alex are on the bench warmers. NBC Loud.
1: Happy Tuesday.
2: Oh, yeah, the 2nd of June. Just 9 days to go until the start of the FIFA World Cup 2026. It's come around so quick. It's going to be a great summer. It's going to be an amazing tournament. In your part of the world, JR, the only match that matters, of course, is happening on the 19th of June, Australia versus the USA. We'll get to that. But tonight, we've got plenty to talk about. That's not necessarily football-related news out of the boxing world. And the big news around this fight in Saudi Arabia, which was meant to be in Riyadh, is now going to be in Jeddah.
3: Yes, Anthony Joshua versus Christian Pringa is going to be a great, great boxing match happening July 25th. We'll talk more on that in just a bit.
2: Absolutely. F1 is happening again this weekend. Oh, the season is really hotting up. And what about the French Open? There's been so many upsets. We'll get to that before 7 p.m. right here on the Benchwarmers NBC Loud.
3: His Tame Impala with Ginny with Dracula.

0: Joshua Tyson Fury fight happening right towards the end of the year. But before that, we know Tyson Fury's already had his official sort of warm-up bout, which was broadcast live on Netflix. But Anthony Joshua's having his warm-up fight right here in Saudi Arabia. And big news out of that camp this morning.
1: It is going from Riyadh to Jeddah, July 25th. Anthony Joshua versus Christian Pringa. Here is Eddie Hearn from Matchroom talking about Anthony Joshua's comeback.
2: I think this is... They call this the comeback, which is quite strange because it's only really been 6 months since we saw AJ in the ring in December. Obviously, everyone's aware of what happened since. And for me, this is one of the great comebacks. I know AJ is always business as usual, but for us, we're incredibly proud of what he's done to return to the ring.
0: Eddie Hearn's always so optimistic, always so positive, particularly when it comes to Anthony Joshua. Of course he is.
1: That's his best fighter.
0: Yeah, absolutely. I guess we're all, you know, really excited about this fight that's coming up later in the year. But this one, which is happening in Jeddah, I think it's going to be one of great interest. We're so lucky to have Anthony Joshua back in Saudi Arabia. This time, it's all part of a Riyadh season card, of course. And here's Anthony Joshua talking about his excitement when it comes to this fight.
3: Thank you for Eddie Hearn, His Excellency. The ring, Riyadh season, for supporting this great opportunity. It's a massive year for me. When I sat down with Eddie and the team, there was an opportunity to fight Pringa, of course. And then they also said, but we want to extend that deal and give you an opportunity to fight Tyson Fury. Now, you put any fighter in that position where I was, they're saying, let me sign that contract. Give me the opportunity to fight Pringa. Give me the opportunity to fight Fury. Give me the opportunity to fight for the championship. It ain't about looking past anyone. It's just knowing your purpose and knowing your steps forward and moving up the ladder. And I've got a clear goal. I know what this year is about. I know how tough this year is going to be. But I'm definitely the man for the job. I'm looking forward to the challenges. You know, I've been training hard. That's my life. I'm just going to go and tune in my focus tomorrow when I go back into training camp. Obviously, we step out of training camp, we do a bit of media, spend a bit of time with our families before we go away, and we take ourselves to another place physically and spiritually. And July 25th, in Jeddah, the best man will win.
1: Oh, it sounds like Anthony Joshua is ready to go. July 25th in Jeddah, Christian Pringa versus Anthony Joshua. Now, I know we're saying this is a tune-up fight, as they say, or a warm-up fight before the Tyson Fury fight, but it's going to be an interesting fight with Christian Pringa. With Christian Pringa, because he's had 21 fights and he's only lost once.
0: Look, he's Albanian, and Albanians are never easy. I mean, these are tough fighters from that part of the world. You know, before boxing, he competed in kickboxing and became a two-time European kickboxing champion. So he's got some pedigree when it comes to being inside the ring. Remarkably, he had no amateur boxing career before turning professional in 2016. So as you say, he's only lost one professional bout, and it's going to be a tough one for Anthony Joshua.
1: I mean, if you look at his last 10 fights, it's either TKO or a KO. The guy is vicious when it comes to the boxing ring. And like I said, I understand this is a tune-up fight, but he can spoil everything and just be like, how did he win? How did this happen?
0: Yeah, he can't let that happen, of course. It kind of puts that whole fight in November with Tyson Fury into complete jeopardy. So I think we're expecting an Anthony Joshua victory, but it's not going to be easy by any stretch of the imagination. Exciting, it's going to be happening in Jeddah. We'll certainly keep you updated on all the Anthony Joshua Christian Pringa news right here on MBC Loud. The FIFA World Cup is just 9 days away. We're going to start doing our group previews next on MBC Loud.
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0: chats and stories hotter than Saudi in August. The Benchwarmers on NBC Loud.
1: Let's get the party started. See you at the bar, you was hardly talking. That's when I knew that your heart was scarring. Friends to lovers need a part to star in. Like, wait, babe.

0: NBC Loud, we are the Benchwarmers. It's JR and Alex.
1: And the countdown is on for the FIFA World Cup. It starts in just 9 days' time in the USA, Mexico and Canada. Of course, a lot of it is in your part of the world, JR. Like, what's the feeling from back home? Are you getting people sort of messaging you now saying, we're excited about the football and the FIFA World Cup?
0: I'm so jealous right now. You know, all the big boxing matches happen here. So all the guys will be like, hey, all these matches happen there. And then now I'm actually returning a favor saying, oh, man. And y'all are able to see the World Cup back at home. It's pretty cool to see all the stadiums already ready to go. All the pitches are ready. Oh, man, it's been beautiful to see.
1: Yeah, I think it's going to be pretty cool to see a lot of these football matches at some of the best NFL stadiums.
0: And another cool thing about it is, it's so many states. So obviously, not every stadium is in each state. The cool thing is all the watch parties, you know what I'm saying, that's going around across the states is pretty cool to see.
1: Now, the opening match in the FIFA World Cup, which is coming up next Thursday, June the 11th, it is Mexico versus South Africa. It's a Group A clash. Let's have a look at this group. Of course, Mexico, I mean, they hosted the World Cup in 1986. That was a long time ago. They have a huge supporter base. I remember seeing all the Mexican supporters when I went to the World Cup in Russia in 2018. They were back there again in Qatar in 2022. They are the loudest supporters. So you want Mexico to go a long way in the tournament because they simply have the best supporters and the happiest supporters. And if they're not beating drums, you know, they're just yelling and they've got all sorts of, you know, hats on and they've got the best costumes. So we're hoping that Mexico go a long way in this FIFA World Cup. They are one of the host nations. They're ranked number 15 in the world. They are the top ranked team in this particular group. So you would expect them to progress to the next stage. They're going to be playing South Africa. I'm just seeing if our producer from Breakfast, Mr. Murat, is around. He's a little bit quiet about his team's chances in this World Cup. They hosted the World Cup, of course, in 2010. They are the fourth ranked team in this particular group. So it is going to be a bit of an ask for South Africa to go through. But they're tough. They're tough, the South African team. And I think Mexico will win this first match, the opening match of this FIFA World Cup. The other teams in the group include the Czech Republic. They're ranked number 41 in the world, and South Korea, or you can call them the Korea Republic. They're one of the best teams in Asia, always have been for a very long time. They're ranked number 25 currently. So I think you would expect Mexico, sorry, Reese, and South Korea to go through to the sort of knockout stage of this FIFA World Cup. South Korea, of course, have Son Heung-min, who's the captain. He's one of Asia's greatest ever players. He, of course, played for Tottenham Hotspur for, you know, so many years. He won the Europa League last season. Then he left. He's now playing in the US. So he's very acclimatized.
0: Yep.
1: I think he's going to be one of the stars of this particular group. And on the Mexican side, they've got some class players. Edson Alvarez, he's Mexico's midfield leader, and he's also the captain. He's great at winning the ball, controls the tempo, and really drives the team forward. So it's going to be an exciting match, his first match.
0: Now, we already know the top two teams from this group will go ahead and be in the round of 32, but since there's actually more teams this year, it's possibly some third place teams could make it, and South Africa could be there.
1: Oh, but they could be there. Look, I mean, it's wishful thinking. As they say, hope is never a strategy. but I know that Reece Murat, our South African producer from the Byron Cook Show, is very positive about his team, as he should be. So we'll get him on this show to give us a preview closer to that first match, which is coming up next Thursday.
0: They would definitely have to steal a game against Mexico or South Korea. That's the goal.
1: That would be the biggest upset to kick off the World Cup. Could set the tone, you know, for more upsets. Of course, there's going to be lots of upsets in the World Cup. That's why we love it so much. But looking forward to kicking it off next Thursday. Group A, Mexico, South Africa, South Korea, and the Czech Republic. We're going to talk about Group B on tomorrow night's show. And coming up next, it's all been happening at Roland-Garros in Paris, the French Open. We'll get you all the updates next. NBC Loud.
0: Here's one of the most powerful songs that just gives you the feels. It's Sienna Sparrow with Die on This Hill. NBC Loud. Go!

0: CC Loud. We are the Benchwarmers. It's JR and Alex.
1: Yeah, there's been loads of activity at the French Open in Roland Garros in Paris, of course, and so many upsets. A lot of the big names on the men's side, which we'll get to shortly, have departed this tournament. But for the first time since 2023, the French Open chose a women's match for their primetime night session on the major court, Philippe Chatrier. Roland Garros organisers, after 3 years of reluctance and pretty poor excuses, to be fair, simply had to choose Belarusian top seed Arina Sabalenka's fourth-round victory over Japan's Naomi Osaka. Not to mention the fact that Naomi Osaka probably has the best outfits of any player on the men's or the women's side. You just don't know what she's going to walk out in.
0: I love it. I love it a lot. You know, she's kind of taken her inspiration from Serena Williams. You know, she used to always get talked about what she's wearing to coming on the court, and I think Osaka is definitely taking it to another level.
1: Yeah, we'll love a little bit of rock and roll when it comes to tennis. It was a high-quality contest, which underlined the WTA Tour's strength and star power. Sabalenka eventually took control to win 7-5, 6-3 in 1 hour and 27 minutes. And here's what you had to say after the match.
2: First of all, I'm really honored that today's night session match was our match with Naomi. It was really enjoyable to play. It was great emotions. To be honest, me personally, I really like to play early matches and have like kind of like day and a half off. But if you would ask me if I would like to play more often night sessions, I would say, of course, I would like to, because I experienced really crazy atmosphere. It was really enjoyable. It was really cool to play. So if they would come back to me and ask, would you like to play in a session? I would say, yes, definitely. Yes, the atmosphere was really cool.
1: I think we'd be leaning towards Sabalenka winning this tournament. She's, of course, just a world-class athlete and always right up there when it comes to the Grand Slams. So fantastic work when it comes to the women's side. What about the men's side? I mean, we saw Jannik Sinner, you know, depart the tournament. Djokovic is gone as well. We know Carlos Alcaraz didn't even play in this tournament because of injury. So we're up to the quarterfinal stage. You've got Mensik taking on Wao Fonseca tonight. It really is anyone's. When it comes to this tournament now, because a lot of the top seeds are gone. Alexander Zverev is still there, and he's the perennial underachiever. He's never won a Grand Slam tournament. I think it's his time, JR.
0: I was just about to ask you, is this his time? Being ranked number two right now, the highest rank, and everybody's saying he is no longer an underdog. It should be his to win.
1: I mean, to be such a high-ranked player, to never have won a Grand Slam tournament, I think this is his great opportunity with some of the best players in the world, of course, now either departed or not playing in this tournament, like Carlos Alcaraz, due to injuries. So plenty to look forward to on the men's side. We'll certainly keep you updated right here on MBC Loud. What is happening in the world of F1? We're going to update you next.

0: NBC Loud. We are the Bench Warmers. It's JR and Alex.
1: Let's get to the Formula One, and it's all happening this weekend. I think this is my favourite race of the year, even though I've never actually been to this particular Formula One race, but it's a classic, isn't it? I mean, you're talking narrow streets. It is in Monaco. It's such a beautiful setting whenever you watch this race, you know, on the television. I've only ever been to two different tracks when it comes to Formula One, the Melbourne Grand Prix in Australia and Abu Dhabi, but I've always wanted to go to Monaco. It's kind of my dream to go to the Formula One Grand Prix in Monaco. So maybe one day, JR, maybe one day. For this weekend, though, we'll be watching it with great interest.
0: Everyone talks about how classic this track is, and everybody wants Ferrari to win it as well. Everybody's leading that Lewis Hamilton might can get a win.
1: Well, it kind of fits, doesn't it? I mean, you got one of the most classic sort of manufacturers in Ferrari and one of the most classic races when it comes to the Monaco Grand Prix. So it would be nice to see a Ferrari victory. I think we've talked about this before. Because the streets are so narrow, you know, the person who gets pole position pretty much has the, you know, literally the driver's seat all the way. But one of the things about Monaco, it does have a bit of a tendency to, you know, be a bit unpredictable when it comes to the weather. So if you're getting a difficult day when it comes to rain and unfavourable conditions, that can kind of throw it wide open. In terms of the drivers standing so far in 2026, what a year it's been for Kimi Antonelli, the teenager. He, of course, drives for the Mercedes team, and his compatriot, George Russell, is coming second. It's 131 to 88 points. So what a year it's been so far for Mercedes. And you mentioned Ferrari. You got Charles Leclerc in third position, 75. And there he is, Lewis Hamilton, in fourth position. So those drivers still, you know, I mean, they're not out of it by any stretch. So a couple of victories for your man, Lewis Hamilton, and it throws it wide open, doesn't it?
0: I don't know, man. I think Mercedes has a huge jump, and they're going to be okay with that.
1: Well, I mean, they're the manufacturers that have done the best with these rule changes, you know, into this season. Max Verstappen has been constantly complaining, saying if things don't change, he might even retire at the end of this year. Yeah. I can understand why he's feeling that way. He's sitting in seventh position, not happy with his Red Bull car at all.
0: But do you think that's just a sorry loser at that point, where it's just like, oh, I don't like the rules, so I'm going to stop racing? Like, come on, dude.
1: I mean, look, adjust. At the end of the day, like, we know how things can change, and they change very, very quickly in the world of Formula One. We know he's a great driver.
0: Yeah.
1: If he's got the right car, he's essentially going to win most races. So he doesn't have the car he wants at the moment. So maybe it's a case of changing teams for Max Verstappen, or retire. I think that's the only sort of two routes for him at the end of this season.
0: I think he's too young to retire, man. Keep racing.
1: It depends what his motivations are in life, right? So
0: yeah.
1: Maybe he wants to do other things. So it's going to be a big one. This weekend, the Formula One Grand Prix in Monaco. We've got it all starting with the practice sessions, and of course the race itself is on this Sunday, and we'll keep you updated right here on NBC Loud. What have the Byron Cook Show been up to when it comes to the world of sport? 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They have found the most random World Cup song in a random part of the world. We're going to hear it next at NBC Loud.
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0: NBC Loud, it's the Benchwarmers with JR and Alex. And as you know, we love a good old World Cup song. We play the Shakira Die Die song right here on NBC Loud. And this morning, the Byron Cook Show explored some of the other World Cup songs.
1: The other big part about the World Cup are the songs. And we have the first World Cup song, which came out a couple of weeks ago. And it's really growing on us. This is Shakira and Burna Boy. It's the Loud hit Die Die. Oh, yes, of course. Shakira gave us Waka Waka back in 2010. And this, she's in full voice with Die Die. But we have some new songs, guys. Now, speaking of South Africa, why don't we start with producer Ayesha's favourite, Tyler, who was, she's on this track with Future. It's called Game Time.

0: What did you say for South Africa? What are we saying?
1: Bafana, Bafana.
0: Bafana, Bafana. So I'm feeling that one.
2: I heard what you said through the grapevine. Funny thing about your problems, they ain't mine. Staying up through the late night. 20 seconds to game time.
0: Oh, yeah.
2: Getting
0: okay, I like that. Meanwhile, our favourite streamer, iShow Speed, has come out with one. This one's called World Cup Champions. We got a dream till we win. Give me the cup, the championship. Told him I'm bringing it back to the crib. World Cup Champions from iShow Speed. For me, I'm putting that one underneath Future and Tyler.
3: Wait, is he a singer?
0: No.
3: Exactly, that's what I know.
0: But he's having a go. He may have used AI for that one. Anyway, but then this for me is the song, all right? I think this should be the official World Cup song. It comes from Bosnia. Now, of course, who could forget that Bosnia knocked off Italy to qualify for the World Cup? Now, the whole nation of Bosnia went berserk.
1: As they should.
0: And these games for Bosnia are going to be huge. Now, this is an act called Dubioza Collective. It's a track called USA. And for me, move over, Shakira, because Dubioza Collective are here. Hi.

0: as we speak, Shakira's people are saying, hey, we want to work with you, Dubioza Collective. So there you go, some new World Cup songs. Tell us which one you like the best. Send us a WhatsApp. Did you like Future and Tyler? Did you like the Bosnians? Or did you like I Show Speed? 011-510-9555.
1: Yes, we are still taking your WhatsApps, and it looks like the Bosnia song is winning for sure. The Barry Cook Show is back tomorrow, starting at 6 a.m. Coming up at 7 p.m., you have On Air with Ryan Seacrest. 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
1: I was just reading this article this morning. They say that if you work through lunch, it's not good. Like, I always work through a meal. I don't stop to stop work to go
2: eat. Yeah, I do that too.
1: I've never done it in my life. I've never taken a lunch. Mm-hmm. I always have a lunch.
3: Right.
2: But do you have a lunch? You have a lunch still around lunchtime, but you're just continuing to work at the same time.
1: It depends.
2: You're reading a script. You're reading emails.
1: I could be doing a million things, but I'm always doing something while I'm having my lunch. It could be 11:30, 12:00. It depends on the day.
2: Yeah.
1: But they say set an alarm and actually stop working and take a lunch. They're actually more productive if you take the lunch. I disagree because I think I'm more productive to power through.
3: Yeah, because then you can end it like an hour earlier.
1: That's what I think.
3: Yeah, I think a lot of people think that too.
2: That's what I've always done.
1: The psychologists who have studied this say you're going to be better at your productivity if you stop and come back. I argue only because I'm a time saver traffic guy. Like, I like to save time. You know, if I save time, I don't care about my productivity. I do. I shouldn't say that.
2: Yeah.
1: I do care about my productivity, but I have to push harder probably because I don't take a break. So the output, the engine for the output's more, but I'm happy to give more output to finish 30 minutes sooner.
2: I'm curious to try this though, because shutting down your brain for those 30 minutes, 45 minutes, whatever, might be a nice reset that you need.
1: I'm sure it is. Right? I'm sure it is. But I don't want to trade the timeout.

0: Hey, it is Ryan Seacrest on NBC Loud. Hillary Duff fans, she's ready for a big tour. She was telling people now that she's gotten her feet wet with smaller, intimate concerts. She's excited to scale it up, ready for her set list to change and surprise people with some songs that she's going to be doing. So Hillary Duff, she is headed out North America, Ireland, everywhere.
1: NBC.

NBC Loud, home of the Byron Cook Show, weekday mornings from 6 here on NBC Loud. All right, coming up next. So if you are going to do something later, we got a trick that will help you hear better in a crowded bar. I got a little trick so you don't have to go, what's that? Say it again. What's that again? Sorry.

0: It's NBC Loud. If you're going out tonight, a lot of y'all went out over the weekend, and you're having trouble hearing someone say something, start tapping your finger. Scientists think it's because of the brain. Our brains are wired in a certain way, and the tapping helps your brain tune out the background noise.
1: Ooh. I'm going to try this.
2: Maybe you should also get your ear candled. Have you heard of that?
1: I have heard of that, and I'm worried to do it.
2: You can like go somewhere and have it done professionally. I wouldn't like do it at home.
1: But still, what if they take out like too much? And I don't know.
0: They can't take out your brain, don't worry. But
1: not like your
0: brain.
1: I just think
0: it's going to get stuck in there, and I'll have a candle.
1: It just worries me. Have you ever done it, Tanya?
2: I did it once in college. We did it like in my sorority house.
0: I bet there's junk up in my canal.
2: Yeah, I really want to get it done like now because I feel like it's
0: feel
2: good.
0: Like we have these headphones every day.
1: Aren't you supposed to have like a natural earwax like in your ear that protects you from elements?
2: I'm sure a lot will come back.
1: And bugs and spiders and things like that that want to crawl into your brain. And if it's all open and hollow in there, I don't know that it's like great.
0: Tanya, I would experiment with this and see how it goes before we do it.
1: I don't know. I've seen videos where people were like, I had a headache, and then they pull out like a cockroach out of their ear, or there's bugs and like stuff.
0: Let me give you the quote.

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0: Yep, he predicted Argentina in 2022. 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
1: Selena Gomez's career goes way back to her early years as a toddler, but she became a household name thanks to Wizards of Waverly Place. So it's a full circle moment now that she's making her directorial debut with the season premiere episode of the sequel series, Wizards Beyond Waverly Place. 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
0: and Sisney apparently has cracked the code.
2: Is the secret to a happy marriage living apart?
0: How do you mean living apart?
2: Exactly, I know.
0: Like living apart, different cities, places?
2: I'll explain.
0: Coming up. On the way, right here, NBC Loud.

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0: 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Follow us on socials at NBC Loud FM. There may be a secret that we have not really talked about here to a happy marriage. Sisney, what'd you learn?
1: So I think we've all heard of separate bathrooms, separate closets, even separate bedrooms for maybe a happy marriage, right? Some people claim that that works for their relationships and whatnot. But separate apartments, I feel like that's really taking it a step further. And I don't know that it's for everyone, but this couple claims that that is their secret to their happy marriage. They got married in 2021, and their names are Bianca and Peter. So she is in her early 40s, and he's in his late 50s. And so after they tied the knot, she continued to live with her cat, and he lived with his teenage son. So actually his teenage son was allergic to cats. So I don't know if that was
0: that may be why they had to live apart.
1: Right. But his teenage son moved away after the year. And even so, the teenage son moved away to college. They are still continuing to live apart and are continuing to have their separate apartments. And what they do is they meet up for dinner every night at either one's apartment. They cook, they hang out. And then they go home. Is that not bizarre?
0: It's not for me. I'm lonely.
1: That's what they're saying is like their secret to marital bliss.
0: I mean, I don't know. No, it does not work for me.
2: NBC Loud.

0: This is Ryan Seacrest on NBC Lau.
1: Have you ever heard Sissany out on the freeway honking at people? Oh, my gosh. Like, she mashes that thing. It's at the center of the street. You tell me how that doesn't set up exactly what you're about to tell us.
2: Well, yeah, this really backfired for me because I was making a left on a yield left green. And it was fine. There was no other cars coming, and the car in front of me was not going. And I waited a little bit, and they still weren't going. Either they weren't paying attention, or I'm like, we got to go. And I am, like, down to the minute trying to get Aza to dance class. And I'm like, we're going to be late. Da, da, da. So I just honk. And so they went, and then I go, and I was like, uh-oh. And then I see them put on their blinker, and then I have to put on my blinker, and I'm like, uh-oh. They're turning.
1: The same place.
2: They're turning into the dance studio. Then she goes, and she pulls over, and she starts getting out of her car, and just gives me, like, the dirtiest look. Like, I didn't honk at her because I hated her. Like, I honked because I'm like, it's time to turn left.
1: The words you use when you honk at people.
3: I would wait behind the car until they go. I do not honk my horn.
1: I mean,
2: I'm kind of with Tanya on this.
1: I actually am too nice about it.
2: Like, just because I honk doesn't make me mean.
3: It's not nice. I just don't want any controversy. I don't want anyone like thinking.
2: I mean, in theory, they're going to go on their way, and I would never see them again.
1: But it releases cortisol when you honk.
2: Mm-hmm. Is that a bad thing?
1: Yes, it's terrible.
2: Yeah.
1: We'll
2: I'm like, do we want to release? I don't know what we want to release. Eat protein, cortisol.
1: Release any cortisol. That's what we want to avoid. All right, I get it. You're not angry, and
2: I'm not angry. So if you see me again at the dance studio, I'm really sorry. I didn't mean to do that.

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It is Seacrest here. It's NBC Loud. WhatsApp us right now on 011-519-555. Our longtime listener, Taylor, is thrilled to be the maid of honor for her best friend's wedding, but she's being shut out. Not by the bride, but by someone else. Intrigued, huh? Stand by. We'll talk to Taylor in a second. It's coming on NBC Loud.

0: It's NBC Loud. It is Seacrest here. Save this number in your phone, Saudi, 011-519-555. Taylor on the line. You are the maid of honor, but what's the problem, Taylor?
1: My friend's college friend, the bride's college friends, are like leading the charge on The Bachelorette, and I just feel like an afterthought. I have ideas too, and I thought I was supposed to be the maid of honor, not her college friends.
0: Why are they shutting you out when it comes to planning?
1: No idea. And like, they decided we're going to like Palm Springs.
0: Are they envious that you are an MOH?
1: It might be. Might be the case. I can't think of any other reason why they'd be shutting me out.
0: Well, you are the maid of honor, so that's great, right? I mean, you do have a real responsibility. I was the man of honor for my sister's wedding, and I, too, was in charge of the bachelorette party, but I just planned it. I didn't really.
2: Yeah, doesn't the maid of honor usually the one that, like, sends the email and everything out? Were they the ones that sent the email out?
1: Yeah, they sent the email out to me. I was surprised when I got it. I thought I was doing something completely different.
0: Taylor, selflessly.
1: Yeah.
0: It's about the bride. It's about the wedding. All you do is enjoy being the maid of honor. It's an honor. So be it. Be the best you can be. Let them plan the bachelorette party. Be above it. And let's get these two married. All right? I think so, too.
2: And be there for your friend as the maid of honor. Like, you know, be there to button her dress and, like, be, you know, hand her champagne and all that. You know, all that stuff.
1: You're right. Thanks, guys.
0: Don't think any more about it, Taylor. Bye.

0: Hey, it is Ryan Seacrest on NBC Loud. Tanya has a trending report, shall we? Let's go.
1: People magazine did kind of allegedly confirm that Harry Styles and Zoe Kravitz are engaged. And if you remember, Zoe Kravitz was previously engaged to Channing Tatum. He proposed in October 2023, and then they called it quits the following fall. So now that this engagement news dropped, all eyes turned to Channing Tatum. And he did not stay silent. So he posted a poem on his Instagram story. He captioned it with the, like, it said read dot, dot, dot. 10 slides of a carousel of a poem. I'm just going to kind of give you a synopsis. My brain and heart divorced a decade ago over who was to blame about how big of a mess I have become. Eventually, they couldn't be in the same room with each other. It keeps going. His brain and his heart now share custody of him. They blame each other for the state of his life. I could go on and on and on.
2: Okay, so he took this poem that was already written.
1: And he posted it on his story.

0: story. So it just kind of seems like he's talking about his brain and his heart, and he's saying my life is a mess right now. Like, it's just...
1: Right now. Channing Tatum's life's a mess right now?
0: This is just what he posted on his story. So
2: but is it related to this?
0: So
1: well, it has to be with the timing, right?
0: So that's what people are saying. I mean, timing. Channing Tatum does often post stuff. He's not like a silent person
1: on
0: Instagram.
1: But I'm going to say, I think if you post anything...
0: Like that.
1: Around the time that something's happening, then you know it could be interpreted... Like that. Like
0: correct.
1: You are aware of that.
3: When I was young, I fell in love. We used to hold hands, man. That was enough. Yeah. Then we grew up, started to...

0: It's NBC Loud.
1: I saw that Emily Blunt, she revealed her male fashion ics. Did y'all see this? Almost every guy has been guilty of at least one infraction.
2: Oh, yeah.
1: Right? Most of us, several. But The Devil Wears Prada 2, that is a big deal. And she's in it. Says for her first and foremost fashion, no, turtlenecks. I disagree, Emily.
2: Yeah, I
1: think turtlenecks look super intelligent.
2: I don't know. It needs to be the right guy wearing the turtleneck.
1: I don't know. I put on a turtleneck. I feel like I got smarter.
3: They're a no for me, too.
2: I like the turtlenecks on you, Ryan.
1: See, thank you. And the fact that there are no actually makes me happy. Because, I don't know. It's unexpected. Anyway, Emily's new movie, Devil Wears Prada 2, in theaters today.
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2: Now, Ruby, you're hosting a party, correct?
3: Yes, I'm hosting a little backyard boogie for my friend's birthday.
4: Backyard boogie.
3: Yes, thank you, sis.
2: Okay, now, I always have a question about this. Music, volume, and how late, how long with the neighbors?
3: Okay, so that's my question. Do I need to give a heads up? Because we're going to make smash burgers. It's starting around 3-ish.
2: Yeah. You're not going to invite them.
3: No.
2: So,
4: well, not if it's at 3. Well, when is it going to wrap?
3: It's a little loose, but that's why I'm like, do I need to let the neighbors know that we're going to have people over? It's about 45, 50 people.
2: Rule of thumb. When 45, 50 people for a smash burger party
4: at
2: 3?
4: No, my neighbors know. You don't let them know unless it's nighttime.
2: What is wrong with your manners? Anytime you think you should, you should.
4: No, daytime is a free-for-all.
5: I like invite the next-door neighbors, but that don't need to like tell the whole street.
2: No, also, here's the other thing, Ruby. Send them a plate.
5: Yeah, that's nice.
4: Oh, that's nice.
2: Send them a plate of the smash burgers.
5: Yeah.
3: Like I'll send right a little smash burger over the fence.
2: Before. Before, like 2:55, 2:45. Hey, just want to let you know, we're doing this over here. Wanted you guys to have some. Thank you so much for your neighborly friendship.
5: That's cute.
2: And don't even say anything about the 50 people. Just send the plate. I mean, not a burger, a plate of burgers.
3: Oh, a plate. Yes.
2: Yeah, a plate of the things.
3: Yes.
2: And then don't act like you're asking for permission. Just be generous like that. That's the way to do it, guys.
5: That's cute. I like that move.
3: I like that, too.

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2: 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It's true, right?
3: Yeah, exactly.

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1: All right, guys, that's it for us. 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
1: On the show today, you already know it. You got the top three at three, where you get to decide the top three biggest songs in the kingdom. And yesterday, it was this in the number one spot.
2: What's up, guys? This is Bruno Mars.
3: Bruno Mars.
4: I'd risk it all for you.
1: Will Bruno Mars make it to number one again? Well, you get to decide on 011-510-9555. Also, I'm going to be talking about this new Gen Z slang that's definitely going to make you a cool kid if you use it. All this and more kicking off from three.
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0: 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This is our Larson.
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1: On the show today, you already know it. You got the top three at three, where you get to decide the top three biggest songs in the kingdom. And yesterday, it was this in the number one spot.
2: What's up, guys? This is Bruno Mars.
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4: I'd risk it all for you.
1: Will Bruno Mars make it to number one again? Well, you get to decide on 011-510-9555. Also, I'm going to be talking about this new Gen Z slang that's definitely going to make you a cool kid if you use it. All this and more kicking off from three.

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1: On the show today, you already know it. You got the top three at three, where you get to decide the top three biggest songs in the kingdom. And yesterday, it was this in the number one spot.
2: What's up, guys? This is Bruno Mars.
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4: I'd risk it all for you.
1: Will Bruno Mars make it to number one again? Well, you get to decide on 011-510-9555. Also, I'm going to be talking about this new Gen Z slang that's definitely going to make you a cool kid if you use it. All this and more kicking off from three.